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6: The top stories this hour. There's a warning. Today's 13% increase to Ofgem's energy price cap could be financially devastating for families. It amounts to an increase of over £200 in the average annual household bill in England, Scotland and Wales. Simon Francis from the End Fuel Poverty Coalition says it heaps more pressure on already stretched budgets.
7: People are going to be experiencing even higher bills, getting themselves further into debt, becoming more worried about it. And of course, this isn't the fault of people who are in debt itself. It's because of the high prices that we've been paying for our energy. It's because of the profits that have been being made by the energy industry.
6: Well, we're being urged to submit a meter reading today. Andy Burnham faces a near £5 billion funding gap in the defence budget if he becomes the next Prime Minister. Billions of pounds of funding announced by Sir Keir Starmer yesterday have not been funded yet. Major British retailers have been caught marketing e-scooters for the purpose of commuting. That's despite privately owned ones being banned from public spaces. Patients with a common inherited blood disorder say they're being mistreated when seeking care. UK hospital admissions for sickle cell have risen by 42% in under a decade. NHS England says it's strengthened standards. In sport, England manager Thomas Tuchel admits the pressure's on his team when they faced DR Congo in the last 32 of the World Cup this afternoon. Their African opponents have reached the knockout stages of the tournament for the first time. Tuchel says DR Congo have overachieved.
8: A physical team, a quick team, a devoted team, a team that we arrive as favourites and they can play in the role of an underdog, which suits them very well, of course, and all this is on the table.
6: The winners face Mexico next after the co-host secured a 2-0 victory over Ecuador overnight. And the return to Wimbledon of tennis legend Serena Williams ended in defeat. The seven-time champion lost to 20-year-old Maya Joint in the first round. From Sky News, I'm Cam Hall.
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0: Brad, Chaz and Andrew, waking up the Forth Valley.
1: Gonna be a good day. Good morning.
2: Well, hello. Good morning to you too, sir.
1: Good morning, Andrew. How are you?
3: Good morning. I'm not bad. How are you, Brad?
1: I am fine, thank you.
2: Oh, it's getting in the swing of it, isn't
1: it? That's it. There we are.
2: It's nice to be asked, eh?
1: 6:30 on Wednesday morning. We're here. That's the main thing.
2: Okay. We are present and, if a little bit wonky and not correct.
1: Yes, yeah, it's slightly incredibly hazy out there this morning.
2: I would say more foggy.
1: Well, I don't know, because it's not low, it's quite high.
2: Okay. Are you a weather person? Is this your weather hat going up?
1: No, yeah. not a clue, just I wouldn't say fog because you can see the car in front of you.
2: Right then. Mist then. It's misty out there.
1: Haze.
2: Har.
1: No, well, we're a little bit too far away from the sea, I think, for har. Well, in some places, depends on where you are in the Forth Valley, but yeah.
2: Hark at you.
1: Where we are in Bridgevallen, slightly far away from the sea, I would say, to call it har, so we'll call it haze.
2: Right then. Are we established on that now? Are we...
1: I think
2: we
1: so.
2: We all agreed.
1: I think so.
2: Right.
1: What we are agreeing on is it's absolutely El Scorcho in the studio, despite the fact the aircon's on, so...
2: I think it's quite cosy.
1: Oh, do you?
2: Yeah.
1: I'm going to wedge the doors open in a minute.
2: Oh, yeah.
1: Anyway, welcome to the show. Big chance of winning today. Not only are we back with Wake Up and Cash In, £500 by answering 10 questions correctly. If you fancy playing that this morning, by the way, you can get involved online, Central FM website, sign up there, and we could be speaking to you later on this morning. We also have another hiding place for Where's Our Mic, where we've apparently lost another one, you know. Whoever's in charge of these microphones, by the way, needs sacked.
2: Honestly. Outrage. Someone should be having words at least.
1: They should,
2: Brad.
1: Yes. And Check In To Win is back as well with the Golden Lion Hotel. An overnight stay there with a bottle of fizz. So that's all to come before 10 o'clock this morning. And let's get to the show.
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0: Beyonce and Sweet Dreams on Central FM. You're waking up with Brad, Shaz and Andrew live across the Forth Valley on Wednesday, the 1st of July, pinch punch.
1: Did you rub your face in the dew?
0: No.
1: Like, people say
0: I am not a lunatic.
1: Really?
0: Yes.
1: I think you can tell, though, that you've not done it. You're looking a little bit, you know,
0: I'd
1: raggedy
0: like,
1: around the edges.
0: I'd like to be able to tell that I'm not a lunatic without having to rub dew in my face, to be 100% honest.
1: Well, it's the own natural way to stay youthful. You're supposed to do it in the spring, but I do it every month just in case you get extra benefit. Do you know what I mean?
0: Mm.
1: Just slather my face in the grass with the dew.
0: Ah, no thanks. Anyway, today, Chicken Wing Day.
1: No.
0: Love a chicken wing, and there's a new place in Falkirk that's just opened as well. I might have a wee venture down there at some point once the chaos is calm.
1: It's wings that were on a chicken.
0: That's correct. It's Chicken Wing Day.
1: But surely there's not much meat on that.
0: You'd be surprised.
1: No, I'm not having that. I'm sorry. I don't want to celebrate that day. Move on. What?
0: Knock, knock.
1: Who's there?
0: I don't know, it's the rubbish joke day.
1: Oh dear. Is that the best you can do?
0: Yeah, apparently so, yeah.
1: Okay, right, we'll be getting them every
0: sorry for the disappointment.
1: Minutes. That's just going to become annoying.
0: Well, it's joke day today, so
1: yeah.
0: Have you got
1: it's
0: a better one?
1: Joke day.
0: No, it's just joke day. I'm just saying it's a rubbish joke.
1: Oh, right.
0: Have you got a better one for me?
1: Not really.
0: All right,
1: I'm not
0: moving
1: a comedian. Why couldn't you play cards in the jungle?
0: I don't know, why can't you play cards in the jungle?
1: Because there are too many cheetahs. There you are. That's a proper rubbish joke.
0: That is a proper rubbish joke.
1: Yeah.
0: You're right, well done.
1: It's a different level.
0: And it's also Creative Ice Cream Flavours Day today.
1: I don't know. I don't like them messing with the ice cream.
0: You know, I'll have you
1: no. That. Like, what is it? Anything that's blue. Do you know what I mean?
0: Yeah,
1: it just looks like it's going to stain your teeth or
0: quite
1: something.
0: Like,
1: or make
0: cookie
1: you hyper.
0: Dough. That's my favourite sort of ice cream.
1: I like a scoop of cookie dough,
0: yeah.
1: And a scoop of like coffee ice cream.
0: Oh, really? Oh, I've not tried that.
1: Yeah. Oh, yeah. Mm. You got to.
0: Got to try that, right.
1: Nature of the gods.
0: Give that one a wee bash, I will.
1: Right.
0: That's us up to date. All things national days today. Music-wise, Pitbull playing Bella Houston Park tonight, so there'll be a lot of people looking for a last-minute swimming cap, I think, to do the old bald guy theme.

0: This Niall Horan and Tastes So Good. Central FM, you're on with Brad, Shaz and Andrew for Wednesday morning. And we're going to get to the hard one in the next few minutes. Some culture beat on the way and the latest on the roads across the Forth Valley as well.
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13: 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Not much happening on Forth Valley Roads this morning so far. Everything looks nice and clear across Falkirk, Stirling and Clackmannanshire. However, if you spot something, then why not call us on the Central FM Jam Line, 0330 838 1031.

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0: It's time for the hard one this morning.
1: Okay. 26% of single people have managed to get another single person's number whilst here. So where are we talking about?
0: Right, okay. 26% of people have managed to get a single person's number at this location, but where is it that we're talking about?
1: Yeah.
0: Oh, right, okay. A nightclub.
1: Nobody goes to nightclubs anymore, do they?
0: No, they don't, apparently. No.
1: But yeah, I think in years gone by, yeah.
0: I seen a place, and I don't know if it's like one of these famous clubs now. Now, this might have been a load of rubbish. This might have been AI on social media, but I seen that it's all just seats now. People are just sitting to watch the DJ.
1: Really?
0: Yeah.
1: That's good.
0: Yeah.
1: I quite like that. Because there's nothing worse than standing the whole entire time.
0: No, there's not.
1: I mean, if you want to have a boogie, that's different.
0: Yeah, it is. Anyway, if you reckon you know what it is, 0330838 1031, drop us a message on the Central FM app. And this is Gracie Abrams just now.

0: Gracie Abrams hit the wall on Central FM. You with Brad Shaz and Andrew on your Wednesday morning. We are looking for the hard one answer to this question.
1: Okay, 26% of single people have managed to get another single person's number whilst here, but where am I talking about?
0: We will find out the answer after seven, as well as some Fratellis and the Source and Candy Statement after the news next.
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21: People across the Forth Valley are paying more for their energy from today. The price cap has risen by 13%, meaning the typical household will pay £18 a month more. The latest increase means energy prices are 79% higher than they were in late 2020. Molly Shevlin is from Citizens Advice Scotland.
22: Energy is not just about heating, it is what keeps daily life running. It powers the fridge that keeps food and medication safe, the washing machine that families rely on, devices people need to work, study, stay connected.
21: A report says leaders at Clackmannanshire Council are making major decisions without fully understanding the council's financial position. It's after the Accounts Commission say there have been significant delays in signing off Clackmannanshire Council's annual accounts. Jo Armstrong is from the group.
23: For the last 5 years, accounts haven't been presented on time, and sadly the delays are getting worse.
21: Clackmannanshire Council say they acknowledge the report and they're committed to improving. A patient's tested negative for Ebola at a hospital in Glasgow. A ward of the hospital was said to have been partially closed due to the suspected case. Public health officials say there are currently no confirmed cases in Scotland. And ScotRail is to charge ticket dodgers a minimum fare of £10 from today. It's after a review found ticketless travel is costing the operator more than £11 million a year. Since the scheme was announced earlier this year, nearly 750,000 additional tickets have been bought by customers before travelling.
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21: A dry start across the Forth Valley before showers later on with highs of 20 degrees Celsius. That's the latest. I'm Andrew Baxter.
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11: It's gonna be great, gonna be great, gonna be a good day.
19: Just after 7 o'clock across the Forth Valley, you're hanging out with Brad, Shaz and Andrew. I do apologise, I was slightly late for the news there. I didn't look at the clock right. The big one that's staring me right in the face.
4: Oh, you've got about 3 clocks in front of you, haven't you? And that big, lovely watch of yours.
19: Yeah, no, I'm not allowed to look at that. I used to get told off.
4: I did tell you off a lot for that. Because
19: yeah,
4: it looked like you would... Oh, is she going to stop talking or what? Which is most days, really.
19: Yeah,
4: I'm
19: I was
4: used to
19: looking
4: it
19: at
4: now.
19: It just now, but doesn't seem to let me know.
4: When's Shaz going to stop talking?
19: I know. There was a big thing last night in Larbert for this data centre, right? They were out on the roundabout.
4: Yeah.
19: Guess who was there?
4: You.
19: A famous... No, not me.
4: Susan Boyle.
19: She was there.
4: Was she?
19: Yeah.
4: Wow. Have you seen her lately? She's had a makeover. She looks fantastic. Her hair's gorgeous.
19: Yeah, I know. But yeah, she was with her pink tabard on and...
4: Wow.
19: Holding up a sign. It's like, oh my goodness, I drove past it and I went, I had to double take it. Susan Boyle's out to protest.
4: Amazing.
19: Incredible.
4: Wow.
19: Anyway, we are going to get to the answer of this morning's hard one in the next few minutes. And also, we'll be doing too early for this around about 7:30. If you've got any, it's too early for this. Get them in this morning, 0330-838-1031. And let's go just now with the Fratellis.
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0: to see me through. The Source and Candy stating, you got the love, and the Fratellis before that on Chelsea Dagger. It's Central FM, 13 minutes past 7 on your Wednesday morning. It's getting a little bit brighter out there. The haze is clearing.
1: The har. You said it wasn't har. Either way, it's clearing.
0: Yes.
1: Okay, the hard one this morning. 26% of singles have managed to get another person's number whilst here, but where is it?
0: I am going to say that it could possibly be at a supermarket.
1: Oh. Now, were we not talking about this on Valentine's Day? Did
0: yes,
1: not have
0: Asda
1: red baskets?
0: Had red and green baskets or something, or pink and green or something like that. There was a colour to say, I'm single, I'm ready to mingle.
1: I think
0: and
1: that's amazing.
0: Just I'm taken, sorry.
1: I think that's amazing.
0: Yeah.
1: Without having to say anything. So
0: yeah.
1: Someone doesn't feel, you know, they feel they can come up and
0: pretty
1: speak
0: much,
1: to you because
0: yeah.
1: You're basically saying, I'm looking
0: yeah.
1: for love.
0: I'm looking for love.
1: I love that. You should do that all year round, to be honest. But it's not the supermarket, sadly, but it should be. Nice, safe, public environment. But no. Are you switching me off?
0: Nope.
1: Oh. Okay.
0: I was hoping you were going to still be speaking about that and I could have played this. But it took me a minute or two to find it, so it didn't quite go as planned.
1: See, sometimes me speaking a lot is useful. You've
0: yes.
1: just admitted that there.
0: Yeah, I did. Anyway, is it a wedding or a funeral? Because I've managed to get both numbers at those events. That is from Josh.
1: Josh, a wedding maybe, but a funeral.
0: I know.
1: Oh my goodness. That's just, it's very daring.
0: Mm-hmm.
1: I would say, it's not the answer for a start, but I would say that, you know, decorum at a funeral.
0: Oh, I know. Come on, Josh, come on. What is the answer then?
1: Well, this is a funny one and maybe quite useful.
0: Uh-huh.
1: If you're going on holiday, apparently 26% of singles have managed to get another single person's number on a plane.
0: Well, there you go.
1: You don't even move about. It's just your luck if you sit next to someone you fancy.
0: That's true, unless you stood at the toilet queue.
1: Oh, dear. That's romantic.

0: I still haven't caught the documentary about Kylie yet.
1: I'm halfway through it. It is fabulous. I'm really enjoying it. It goes right back to the very start. And you see lots of footage of her when she was a little girl. And Jason Donovan speaks. And Pete Waterman is talking as well. Quite gutting, like, I think, for them.
0: Mm-hmm.
1: Jason Donovan was sort of putting on a brave face. There's a lot of rude words as well.
0: Oh, doesn't
1: quite
0: that?
1: It's swearing.
0: Not very good. Anyway, let's get the latest on Forth Valley's roads in the next few minutes. We'll get the Backstreet Boys and Sam Fender on, and we'll find out what it's too early for as well.
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1: Hello, good morning. Forth Valley roads are reasonable at the moment. We are keeping an eye on things for you. In Socky, it's a little bit slow in and around Hall Park this morning, so traffic is building a wee bit there. But that's all we've got so far. If you spot something, though, why not call us on the Central FM jam line 0330 838 1031.

0: Sam Fender, Olivia Dean, and Rain Me In, the Backstreet Boys, I Want It That Way. Before it, you're hanging out with Brad Shands and Andrew on your Wednesday morning live across the Forth Valley with some Spandau Ballet on the way. And Alanis Morissette as well. We'll do too hard for this, too early for this. That's me trying to combine the two bits there. I'm just all over the place anyway.
1: That's okay.
0: We're fine. We're good.
1: That's the best of us.
0: We're here. But first, it is 7:32 with all the latest. Here's Andrew Baxter.
2: People across the Forth Valley are paying more for their energy from today. The price cap has risen by 13%, meaning the typical household will pay £18 a month more. Leaders at Clerk Manager Council are making major decisions without fully understanding the council's financial position. That's according to a report by the Accounts Commission. And ScotRail is to charge ticket dodgers a minimum fare of £10 from today. It's after a review found ticketless travel is costing the operator more than £11 million a year.
1: And your weather, a mainly dry, bright morning, perhaps the odd light shower, turning overcast through the afternoon with rain spreading and becoming heavy at times, with a maximum temperature of 20 degrees.
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2: Rangers have signed Croatian goalkeeper Ivor Pandor from Hull City for an undisclosed fee. Current Ibrox number one Jack Butland is expected to move in the opposite direction. England will aim to avoid being the latest nation to suffer an upset in the last 32 of the World Cup when they face DR Congo this afternoon. The two-time Africa Cup of Nations winners have already held Portugal to a 1-1 draw at the tournament. Manager Sebastian de Sarba says they've shown they can come out on top in a shootout if needed to.
4: We won against Nigeria in penalty. Also, we won in Egypt in Afcon in Ivory Coast. And we have a lot of possibilities on penalty. We can swift other goalkeeper also.
2: And co-hosts Mexico are into the last 16 of the World Cup after a 2-0 victory over Ecuador. Kylian Mbappe scored twice for France in their comfortable 3-0 victory over Sweden. And that's your latest Central FM Sports.
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0: Okay then, you know how it's supposed to be joke day today?
1: Yeah.
0: Yeah?
1: Yeah.
0: Who is this Dr. Congo anyway?
1: I don't know. What's happening?
0: Andrew, you might need to explain
2: I'm not going to justify it.
0: I've
2: seen it so many... Right, Chance, they're playing a team called DR Congo.
1: Right, yeah.
2: And the worst people you know on Facebook have been sharing memes about it for the last week.
5: Paging Dr. Congo. Paging Dr. Congo.
1: Oh, dear. That's it. Thank you, Andrew, for clearing that up for me. Did you enjoy that, Brad? Did you enjoy that? Look, he's giggling away.
0: A little bit.
1: Like a
0: I might have enjoyed it slightly more that I've wound Andrew up a little bit as well.
1: he's exasperated, isn't he? Andrew. With
0: anyway,
1: your juvenile behaviour.
0: It's terrible. It's absolutely terrible. Today, it's joke day anyway, but we're past that, you know.
1: This is
0: a highbrow show, I'll have you know.
1: Is it though?
0: Well, that is debatable.
1: Okay.
0: Too early for this morning. It's too early for my terrible jokes. I'm taking that one straight away.
1: Well, it is, Brad. It is. This morning I got dressed, right? Put my jeans on.
0: I'm glad you did, yeah.
1: And then I realised that the zip on my jeans had gone.
0: Oh,
1: and I'm
0: no.
1: like, it's too early. My favourite jeans zip has gone.
0: Uh-huh.
1: But also, I've now got to get undressed to get dressed to get too early. It's like a military operation in my house when I get up in the morning, and that had knocked me off by about 30 seconds and was
0: raging.
1: Yeah. Are you any good with a needle and thread, Brad?
0: No, I'm not. Well, I mean, I could probably patch it, but it wouldn't look good.
1: No.
0: Stab myself a few times whilst I'm at it, you know.
1: Use a thimble, apparently. Or just take it to someone who knows what they're doing. That's what I'll probably do.
0: Is that a Monopoly piece?
1: Thimble,
0: yeah.
1: Is it?
0: I don't know. It sounds like it.
1: Is it? No. Do you not know what a thimble is? Please tell me.
0: I know what a thimble is. It's a metal protector for your thumb.
1: Thank you.
0: There you go. Or finger. I'm not sure which one, but yeah.
1: Whichever one you use to push the needle through.
0: Anyway, what's it too early for?
2: I opened up Twitter/X this morning.
0: Yeah.
2: And there was a massive, I would say, 12,000 word essay on DR Congo's defence for tonight. It's too early for this.
0: Goodness.
2: Go back to bed. Chill.
1: That's too much, isn't it? It's just like a big soliloquy.
0: I mean, I was bad for calling them Dr. Congo there, right? But that person's even worse for paging this massive text that no one's going to read.
2: Oh, I can screenshot football. Good for you.
0: Yeah, exactly. There you go.
1: Ooh, that, you're very touchy about that, aren't you? I don't blame you. It's too much, isn't it?
0: Someone brought a dog in the studio there. Anyway, Ryan Falkett says, too early to have lost your car keys to search the whole house for them to be in yesterday's jeans.
1: Oh, hang on. Honestly, is that what happened?
0: Well, that's what they put, yes.
1: Oh,
0: there must be.
1: My goodness, that's just, I'd be ragey at that. Jeans feature a lot in the too early for this morning.
0: Well, yeah, they
1: it?
0: Are, yeah. Clearly I don't have jeans. That's the the takeaway here.
1: Jeans.
0: Yeah.
1: Isla's been in touch. She said, my neighbour wanted a full catch-up while I was trying to reverse off the drive. Far too early. What? At, like, this time in the morning? Far too early to be sociable. That's crazy biscuits,
0: I was incredibly antisocial yesterday, right?
1: Yeah.
0: I was doing the airport run at, like, 3 o'clock in the morning for my mate, and I got in the car, went to start it, and, you know, at the moment, you get lots of bugs and stuff on your windscreen.
1: Yeah.
0: I tried to use the scooter. It didn't clear it. Oh. So I was like, I've got this, like, stuff in the house that you're supposed to put on your car before you wash it. It basically takes off all the dirt.
1: Mm.
0: I was like, right. So, went in. Got it. Now, it comes out in like a pump action spray gun. So there's me on the driveway, 3 o'clock in the morning. And it was making the almighty racket.
1: Oh, mate, your neighbours, you're not going to be very popular at all. Like, listen, really not.
0: Listen.
1: And you didn't stop. I take it you just carried on.
0: Well, I needed to clean my windscreen.
1: You not have heard of fairy liquid and a bowl and a sponge?
0: I think that would have been too much more clear.
1: Not at all.
0: Yeah.
1: Not at all. No pumping action. At all.
0: And
1: involved.
0: With that... It's gonna
3: 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Wake up with Brad, Shaz and Andrew.
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and break. It's like 10,000 spoons when all you need is a knife. It's meeting the man of my dreams and then meeting his beautiful wife. And isn't it ironic?

0: Hold on, Central FM. You're waking up with Brad, Shaz, and Andrew. Alanis Morissette, Ironic. Before that, Jonas Blue on the way. Ray as well before 8 o'clock. And a check in on what's happening on Forth Valley's roads next.
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9: Hello, good morning. Traffic's building along the A9 just between Merchiston Roundabout and Rosebank Roundabout through those roadworks this morning. So a little bit of slow-moving traffic there. And the same story in Socky and Hall Park. Just at Parkhead Road as well. Quite busy there too. Everything else seems to be moving A-OK at the moment, but if there's something you come across when you're out, then why not call us on the Central FM Jam Line, 0330 838 1031.

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1: 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You're hanging out with Brad, Shaz and Andrew. We're live with you till 10 o'clock this morning. Charlie Puth and Neo on the way. And the winning begins on Central FM, or the chance to win begins on Central FM. 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
2: 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Andrew Baxter.
4: Energy prices across the Forth Valley are rising from today. The price cap is rising by 13%, meaning the typical household will pay £1,862 a year. Energy prices are now 79% higher than they were in late 2020. Molly Shevlin is from Citizens Advice Scotland.
5: For disabled people, energy is even more critical. It charges wheelchairs and mobility aids, and it keeps essential medical equipment operating.
4: A report has criticised significant delays in signing off Clack Manager Council's annual accounts. The Accounts Commission says leaders are making major decisions without fully understanding its financial position. Some audited accounts aren't being signed off until nearly 2 years after the deadline. Joe Armstrong is from the group.
6: Audited accounts matter because it gives reassurance to us and to local communities that the council is managing its resources well.
4: Clack Manager Council say they acknowledge the report and they're committed to improving. A patient tested negative for Ebola at a hospital in Glasgow. A ward of the hospital was said to have been partially closed due to the suspected case. Public health officials say there are currently no confirmed cases in Scotland. And ScotRail will charge ticket dodgers a minimum fare in a bid to cut the millions of lost revenue every year. From today, passengers who are found to have deliberately boarded without a valid ticket will be charged a minimum of £10. ScotRail said that, in many cases, will exceed the price of a standard ticket, particularly for short journeys.
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4: A dry start across the Forth Valley before showers later on with highs of 20 degrees Celsius. That's the latest. I'm Andrew Baxter.
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0: Brad, Shaz and Andrew. Waking up the Forth Valley.
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2: 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You're hanging out with Brad, Shaz and Andrew. We're going to see if we can give away £500 with Wake Up and Cash In the next couple of minutes' time. 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
7: That's like Hunters, isn't it?
2: 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Yeah. first though, some Charlie Puth on the way and a tune from Pitbull teaming up with Usher just because he's playing Bella Houston in Glasgow tonight. Let's get DJ Got Us Falling In Love on right now.
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0: Charlie Puth and Attention on Central FM, Pitbull and Usher teaming up on DJ Got Us Fallen in Love. Before that, Shaz, I can just imagine the sea of bald caps that are going to be at Bella Houston Park tonight.
1: What, really? Just in honour of him?
0: In honour of Pitbull, yeah.
1: Is that what people do?
0: Yeah, they do. Yeah, they do. Anyway, it's just after 10 past 8 Wednesday morning. I see the sun is starting to come out, which is good.
1: It's not bad, is it?
0: It's not bad.
1: Not as bad as we thought.
0: I didn't think we'd have to kind of basically be a sun watch every day during the summer, though. I'm a bit disappointed, but hey-ho, that's life, isn't it?
1: You've got nothing better to do, Brad. You might as well.
0: Well, tell you what, I've got something very important to do just now.
1: Well, we both do.
0: I know, and that is trying to get someone 500 extra pounds. Let's play Wake Up and Cash In.
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0: So on the line this morning, Jacqueline Taylor. And Jacqueline, what's happening this morning? What are you up to?
3: Oh, hi. Yeah, I'm just getting ready to go to work.
0: Oh, it's one of those days, isn't it?
1: It is.
3: One of those days.
0: Skills are off, but us adults, we've just got to grin and bear it and... You know, head to work. We don't get the 6 weeks off, do we?
3: We've just got to get on with it.
1: Exactly. We do.
0: Got any good plans ahead of the rest of the week or the weekend? Anything exciting happening?
3: No, it's just going to be a quiet weekend, I think, this weekend, yeah.
0: Why not? Payday last weekend. By this weekend coming, everybody's skint, aren't they?
1: All the bills come out.
3: I'm just back off holiday, so... Got to be careful. Croatia.
1: Oh, how lovely. I've heard that's amazing.
3: Yeah, it is. It's amazing. Beautiful place.
1: Oh, so this week's a tough week for you because you're just back from holiday... And you're going into work. So good luck, isn't it?
0: Yeah, it's good luck.
1: Yeah.
0: You've got in touch at the right time.
1: That's what I'm trying to say.
0: To try and bag yourself that 500 extra quid. So have you got your eyes on something that you might buy, or is it going towards something else?
3: It'll just probably go towards another holiday.
1: Yes.
0: Oh, why not? I would
1: do
0: exactly the same, to be fair. If I could be on holiday every day, I would.
1: You'd get bored of it, Brad.
3: I would too.
0: No, I don't think so. I do not think so. Anyway, let's get to the game in hand. Your chance to win that £500 by answering 10 questions with a letter that we give you. The letter you need this morning is C for cat.
3: Okay.
0: Right. Are you ready?
3: I'm fine. Yep.
0: Let's get to it. A fruit.
3: Path.
0: A city.
3: Carlisle.
0: A type of dog.
3: Collie.
0: A type of weather.
3: Cold.
0: A famous landmark.
3: Path.
0: A tool.
3: Path.
0: A superhero.
3: Oh, goodness me. Pass.
0: A farm animal.
3: Cow.
0: A famous athlete. There goes the bell.
3: It is so hard when you're on the line
0: and you've got that tick, tick, tick going.
1: Okay, we'll go.
3: It's so easy when you're not on the line.
1: You're just shouting at the radio.
0: Do you know how many people tell us that, honestly? There will be people shouting at the radio going, you could have had this, you could have had that. We're going to tell you what you could have had just now.
1: Okay. Question one, you passed on this, a fruit. You could have had cherry. A cherry.
3: It seems so easy when you're not on
0: a clementine.
1: Clementine's a good one as well. Very well done. Okay. A city, you had Carlisle. Absolutely.
0: Yeah. Wow.
1: Normally people go for Chicago or something.
0: I know, something like that.
1: You went right,
0: you know, obscure with Carlisle. But hey, local anyway, yeah.
1: A type of dog, you said collie. We had Chihuahua. Then you said for a type of weather, cold.
0: It's definitely a type of weather. We had cloudy down, but cold is definitely a type of weather.
1: A famous landmark. Tricky.
0: Yeah.
1: Tricky.
0: We're looking for something along the lines of Colosseum.
3: Okay. Yeah.
1: A tool. We could have had...
0: A chisel. pretty much probably the only tool you could have had with C, I think.
1: Yeah.
0: Although I'm sure some builders and stuff will come on. I'm like, no, you could have had this.
1: A superhero. Captain America.
0: Yeah.
1: Very good. Mm. Captain Caveman, if you're of a certain vintage.
0: Captain Underpants, depending on what you're going for as well. Yeah.
1: A farm animal, we had cow.
0: Yeah, perfect.
1: Famous athlete,
0: Christian Adolf. What's his name?
1: Cristiano Ronaldo.
0: That's the one I was trying to spit out there. I'd have taken any form of that if you got it correct, because I couldn't say it myself.
1: I don't even know anything about football.
0: So what
1: did we have? We had
0: four out of nine. So, unfortunately, not the £500, Jacqueline.
1: We made your week even worse now instead of making it better. I'm so sorry.
0: You have won yourself a Wake Up and Cash In mug, though.
1: Oh, that's wonderful.
0: Yeah, there you go.
4: Thank you so much.
0: No worries. Listen, enjoy your day.
4: Yes, you too.
0: Have a good one. Take care.
1: Bye.
4: You too. Have a good one. Bye. Bye.

0: Miley Cyrus, End of the World on Sabrina Carpenter with Ace to Bristol. Before that, it's Wednesday morning, 8:23 across the Forth Valley. It's going to be drizzle, sun, cloud, and not that warm today, really.
1: Okay, quite like that little nugget of weather information there.
0: It just helps people, you know.
1: Yeah, I think so.
0: Yeah, you know.
1: Well, even if it's just to work out what to put on this morning.
0: Well, that's it. You know, you might need your shorts, you might not. In this case, probably not.
1: You can have those trousers, you know, like... Do you know those trousers that you get when you're doing a stripper?
0: Oh, well,
1: and
0: right,
1: they just
0: okay.
1: pull and it velcros.
0: I'm going completely, right, you know, above board, before the watershed, you know, with the zippy three quarters and stuff like that. You're going, nah, get yourself a pair of stripper pants. Why don't you?
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1: Hello, good morning. Traffic slowed through roadworks on the A9 between Rosebank Roundabout and Merchiston Roundabout this morning. And roadworks, again, the story on Falkirk Road, the A803. It's affecting both directions as you travel between Bonnybridge and Camelin this morning. That's all so far. If there is something, though, that you come across, why not give us a bell on the Central FM jam line, 0330 838 1031.

0: Pharrell Williams and Happy and Brian Adams. Cloud number 9 before that. Rihanna and Ed Sheeran on the way. And the details you need for a check-in to win with the Golden Lion Hotel. We will tell you the room number and time of check-in that you need before 9 o'clock this morning. We're also going to play the Guess Who game. It's someone famous's birthday today, and you have to guess who I am thinking of. That's all the other side of all the latest news and sport headlines. It's 8:35. Here's Andrew Baxter.
1: People across the Forth Valley are paying more for their energy from today. The price cap has risen by 13%, meaning the typical household will pay £18 a month more. Leaders at Clough Manager Council are making major decisions without fully understanding the council's financial position. That's according to a report by the Accounts Commission. And ScotRail is to charge ticket dodgers a minimum fare of £10 from today. It's after a review found ticketless travel is costing the operator more than £11 million a year.
2: And your weather, a mainly dry, bright morning, perhaps the odd light shower around. Turning overcast through the afternoon as rain spreads and becomes heavy at times, with a maximum temperature of 20 degrees.
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1: Rangers have signed Croatian goalkeeper Ivor Pandor from Hull City for an undisclosed fee. Current Ibrox number one Jack Butland is expected to move in the opposite direction. England will aim to avoid being the latest nation to suffer an upset in the last 32 of the World Cup when they face DR Congo this afternoon. The two-time Africa Cup of Nations winners have already held Portugal to a 1-1 draw at the tournament. Manager Sebastião de Sabra says they've shown they can come out on top in a shootout.
4: We won against Nigeria in penalty. Also, we won in Egypt, in Afghanistan, in Ivory Coast, and we have a lot of possibility or penalty. We can shift as a goalkeeper also.
1: And Scotland's Jacob Fernley is into the second round at Wimbledon. It's after coming from two sets down to beat American Alex Michaelson. And that's your latest Central FM Sport.
3: 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For paving, decorative stone and chips, timber, fencing and artificial grass.
0: Okay then, let's do this. I'm thinking of someone who is famous, who is having their birthday today. And basically, you've got to guess who I am thinking of. You can get involved on the WhatsApp 0330 838 1031 this morning, or the Central FM app. And basically, Shaz and Andrew are going to ask me a series of questions, and we should hopefully get to whose birthday it is today. Are you ready?
2: I'm ready.
0: Andrew, you ready?
1: I'm ready. Okay. You've gone for someone famous this time, haven't you?
2: Well,
1: because we've had a few that have been dubious.
0: I mean, they have been famous. Whether they're not still famous today is purely dependent on how you look at it.
2: Oh no. Okay. Here we go. Is it a fella? Wait, it's a lassie. Are they over 40? Are they over 50? Are they over 60? Ah.
1: Okay. Are they British?
2: Are they American?
0: I thought they were American, though.
1: Are they Canadian?
2: Canadian, yeah.
0: They are Canadian.
2: Female, Canadian. Okay. Are they an actor? An actor?
0: They have been doing some acting, yeah. They've been in movies.
2: Canadian. Do they have they had a property show?
0: Not that I'm aware of, but I'm not going to give you a definitive answer to that yet. Well, until I check.
2: Okay, right, okay.
1: Doing some acting implies that maybe that's not their primary job.
2: No.
1: I think he's got a second guessing again.
2: That's what I'm asking if they, because there's only one person I know who's Canadian who's done some acting.
1: Right.
2: But not entirely acting.
0: They did have a home renovation show.
2: Right, I know who it is. Okay. Is it?
0: I did not know that, actually.
2: I love her. That's why I know who it is. Is it Pamela Anderson?
0: It's Pamela Anderson! Yes!
2: That's the only Canadian female I know.
0: There was me thinking that one might be a slight, hard
2: obscure
0: one to get.
2: Yeah, no. I love her. She's totally reinvented herself.
0: I thought I was going to have to get the Baywatch theme going and everything before we would have got an answer to that. Oh, well done, Shaz.
2: Sorry.
0: There you go. I mean, it's... it takes one to get it correct,
2: yeah,
0: right?
2: Yeah.
0: I think that's the first one you've kind of got straight away as well.
2: I'm amazing, aren't I? I'm going to cling to that for the rest of the year.
0: Why not? Right, here's Rihanna. Take a bow. Quite literally. Woo! There you go.

0: Ed Sheeran and Izzy Zam. It's Central FM with Brad, Shaz and Andrew. 14 minutes to 9. And Rihanna before that with Take a Bow. Right, this is the details you need.
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0: So what we're offering is a overnight stay each day this week, plus a bottle of bubbly on arrival.
2: Very nice too.
0: It's not bad. That's with the Golden Lion Hotel in Stirling.
2: So what we're doing is on breakfast, we are revealing that day's room number.
0: We are. We're about to do it.
2: And then we tell you the check-in window.
0: Yes.
2: Okay.
0: So what you then have to do is note down the room number that we're about to tell you and then wait until the check-in window opens. When that check-in window opens, you then need to WhatsApp us that room number. So WhatsApp us on 0330-838-1031. Once the check-in window shuts, it's open for an hour. All the correct entries are randomly, from all the correct entries, one is randomly selected, called back. You need to give us that room number again when you answer the phone. You do that, you've bagged the night away.
2: That's quite simple, isn't it?
0: Like, it really is. It's a room number and a time.
2: That's all you need to.
0: That's it. You know, nothing
2: remember.
0: More than you would ever have to remember at a normal check-in, really, for a hotel.
2: See what we've done there?
0: Yeah.
2: Quite clever, isn't
0: it? Yeah. And you will then be checking out with that overnight stay as a prize. Get all the hotel puns in, why don't we?
2: Impressive work there, fella. Yeah, bottle of fizz and an overnight stay at the Golden Lion Hotel.
0: Terms and conditions apply for this one. You need to be over 18 to enter and... Today's room number is
2: 147.
0: And the check-in window?
2: Between 4 p.m. and 5 p.m. this afternoon.
0: Okay, so you need to write down room number 147, 147, and then between 4 o'clock and 5 o'clock this afternoon on Central FM, message in that number to the WhatsApp 0330-838-1031. There you go.
2: That's it.
0: That's it. As simple as that. And that's you entered in. So room number 147 and your check-in time today is between 4 and 5 p.m.
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2: Hello, good morning. We've got roadworks affecting you between Bonnybridge and Camelin this morning along Falkirk Road, the A803. That's in both directions. And also quite slow again, roadworks causing delays on the A9 between Murchison Roundabout and Rosebank Roundabout. Everything else across Falkirk, Stirling and Clackmannanshire is looking pretty healthy at the moment, but we'll keep checking. And if you spot something, why not call us on the Central FM jam line 0330 838

0: 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Ronan Keaton and Doreen on the way. Details on where we've lost our mic as well with Thistle Stirling. Your chance to back yourself £150 to spend in the centre. 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
6: Energy prices across the Forth Valley are rising from today. The price cap is increasing by 13%. It means the typical household will pay £18 a month more. Energy prices are now 79% higher than they were in late 2020. Molly Shevlin is from Citizens Advice Scotland.
7: In recent months, thousands of people have turned to the local cab at crisis point, unable to top up their prepayment meters without emergency financial support to stay on supply.
6: Leaders at Clackmannanshire Council are making major decisions without fully understanding the council's financial position. That's according to a report by the Accounts Commission. It says there have been significant delays in signing off Clackmannanshire Council's annual accounts. Jo Armstrong is from the group.
8: For the last 5 years, accounts haven't been presented on time, and sadly the delays are getting worse.
6: Clackmannanshire Council say they acknowledge the report and they're committed to improving. A patient's tested negative for Ebola at a hospital in Glasgow. A ward of the hospital was said to have been partially closed due to the suspected case. Public health officials say there are currently no confirmed cases in Scotland. And from today, ScotRail is charging ticket dodgers a minimum fare of £10. Since the scheme was announced earlier this year, nearly 750,000 additional tickets have been bought by customers before travelling. A review found ticketless travel is costing the operator more than £11 million a year.
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6: A dry start across the Forth Valley before showers later on with highs of 20 degrees Celsius. That's the latest. I'm Andrew Baxter.
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4: Let's do it then. One more hour to go from us, and in this hour, details on how you could be spending £150 at the Thistles just by finding our missing microphone.
10: Because basically we've been really careless and lost it. So
4: someone,
10: you're going to profit,
4: has now misplaced three microphones.
10: Honestly,
4: I've heard it's potentially five.
10: It's ridiculous, really.
4: It is really ridiculous. It's absolutely
10: terrible.
4: That's
10: why we need you.
4: I know. Nobody's owning up to it in the office here. I've got my doubts on who it could be and my suspicions.
10: Why are you looking at me when you say that?
4: No, I'm not pointing elbows
10: at you. Gave me the side eye there. I saw it.
4: Andrew, who's on your list of who's lost the mics?
6: I think it's very much whoever smelt it dealt it. I think it's Brad.
10: Oh! Yeah. Yeah. He looks guilty. That's a guilty look if ever I saw one.
4: And no comment.
10: Deflecting. That's
4: no
10: what
4: comment,
10: he's doing.
4: Your Honour. Anyway, that's to come in the next 10 minutes. We will reveal the first clue of where that microphone may be. Details on the way as well. We'll recap the room number and your check-in time for check-in to win with the Golden Lion Hotel. And loads of tunes still to come. One of them being this one from Ronan Keating.
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0: can only get better. Ronan Keating, loving each day. Before that, you're waking up with Brad, Chaz and Andrew live across the Forth Valley on a Wednesday morning. It is 13 minutes past 9 and it is time to do this.
1: Where's our mic with Thistle Stirling?
0: So, as we were speaking about a little bit earlier on, someone, not me, just to put it out there, has lost our Central FM microphone. It's gone missing. We reckon it's somewhere inside the Thistle Stirling and we need your help to find it.
2: So basically, we're going to reveal a clue to where we think the microphone has been lost.
0: Yes.
2: Okay, for the day. And as the day progresses, more clues will be revealed until someone manages to track it down.
0: Yes, that's pretty much it. So, all you have to do is head to Thistle Stirling, follow the clues, and find the missing microphone. When you do, the missing microphone's going to have a code word on it. 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So the photo of the microphone in position, the code word that it says on it, and send it to the Central FM WhatsApp, 0330-838-1031.
2: Then one lucky winner every day is going to get £150 to spend at the Thistle Stirling.
0: Yes, terms and conditions apply for that. The hunt is on to find our microphone. Are you ready for today's first clue, Shaz?
2: Yes, I'm ready.
0: Okay, then. Today's clue, or first clue, rather. Today's microphone has gone somewhere the grown-ups usually watch from the sidelines. Today's microphone has gone somewhere the grown-ups usually watch from the sidelines.
2: Right. That could be anywhere.
0: It could be anywhere, yeah. That's clue number one. There is more clues that we'll get given throughout the day with Stuart and Smithy. But yeah, if you reckon you know where it is from that, get yourself down to Thistle Stirling just now and find our microphone. We need it. We're in trouble without it. And when the boss gets back from holiday and finds out I've misplaced, sorry, someone's misplaced
2: Sorry,
0: five microphones, they're going to be in a bit of trouble. Right, here's Bruno Mars.

0: Len, Steal My Sunshine on Central FM. You're waking up with Brad, Shaz and Andrew live across the Forth Valley till 10. Crystal Waters on the way. Some Human League. I want to chat about weird habits that you might have, that you might you know the word I'm looking for.
1: Present.
0: Process. That's it.
1: Possess.
0: Possess. No, the other stuff. Yeah. That.
1: You might possess.
0: You're not possessed. Oh, you might possess.
1: Dear.
0: Oh, it's been a morning, hasn't it? And where's Andrew when you need him to get the facts right? He'll be in a minute because we're going to chat about that. So if you've got any strange habits that you're like, I don't think anybody has that, let us know about them. 0330-838-1031 this morning is the number, or you can get us via the Central FM app. If you haven't got it there, get it from wherever you download your apps from. And we'll get the latest on the roads next.
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1: Hello, good morning. Forth Valley Road's looking quite healthy at the moment. Just a couple of wee hot spots to be aware of. Merchiston Roundabout on your approach there along the A9. It is slow because of roadworks, and roadworks also causing problems on Falkirk Road, just on the A803. It has come in a little bit, the queue, but still busy in both directions between Bonnybridge and Camelin. That's it. If you come across anything else, though, call us, please, on the Central FM Jam Line, 0330 838 1031.

0: It's Don't You Want Me Baby on Central FM. Crystal Waters, Gypsy Woman before that. We'll do Will Young and Cammy Barnes in a second or two. Right now though, 26 minutes to 10. And I want to ask this kind of question. Does anybody have like kind of weird little habit? Like something they do that only you think that you do it, or it's, you know, for example, I don't know, you might, you know, sniff a book before you read it or something daft like that.
1: Why are you looking at me as well? When I do sniff books before I read them. I didn't actually think that was a weird thing. I also sniff boxes of chocolate. Like, but when you first open them, you open up the lid and then you've got to inhale the aroma of chocolate. Like, that's part of the ritual of like, tucking into a box of chocolates.
0: Is that normal behaviour, Andrew?
2: I think that seems pretty normal.
1: Okay, I like that.
0: Yeah, okay.
1: So I like that, but that wasn't my thing. My thing was, right, one of my rooms in my house.
0: In your castle?
1: One of my many rooms. No, the back one, right, it's a like a sitting area, a little tiny sitting area.
0: Right.
1: And I cannot abide the door being shut on that. Shut tight, yeah. I have to open it. And I think it's because I think there might be ghosts in there or something.
0: The paranormal.
1: I do. I get a weird feeling when the door's shut and I have to have it open.
0: Tell you what, you just said ghosts there and somebody walked past the studio that I didn't know was in the building yet. I thought it was just us lot that were in the building. Didn't realise the office staff were in yet.
1: Well, is somebody in?
0: Literally jumped out my trousers, let's just say that.
1: It is based on something because when my little one was little, one day I was just tying her shoelaces on the step and she looked in that room and there was nobody there and she pointed and she said, "Man."
0: Oh goodness,
1: man,
2: that's scary, isn't it?
1: That is like, scary.
2: Let's go.
1: And that's why I don't
0: Brick
1: have the
0: wall
1: door
0: up.
1: Shut. I just don't like the door shut. Oh. That's why. So there is method to the madness.
0: Any madness in your head, Andrew?
2: I think you've got a novel out of this, Shaz.
1: Do you think so?
2: Yeah.
1: And I like smelling books as well. So it all ties in beautifully.
2: Two in one there.
0: Smelling books and the paranormal. Book by Sharon Oakley.
1: Yeah.
0: Out this Sunday.
1: I can see it now. It'll be on all your bookshelves. I'll sign you a copy.
0: Times bestseller. Any strange habits, Andrew?
2: Well, here's the thing. I don't know if I do anything strange.
0: No one's told you yet.
1: This is just generally strange.
2: Yeah.
1: Well, I got one that you do that's strange.
0: There you go. Breaking news.
1: When you have your coffee, it's right up to the brim, and you do that with your porridge as well, right up to the brim. Like, you have to walk really slowly to get back to your desk.
0: But what's the point in having a cup if you only half fill it?
1: No, but it's like to the point where you'd have to slurp. Like,
0: oh, we're getting actions
1: down
0: now, just in case, you know, not TV, Shaz, it's radio. She was on
1: no,
0: the desk.
1: No, there was
0: slipping.
1: A noise. I made a noise.
0: I didn't hear it. You. Oh, that's better.
1: Okay. You have to bend down to slurp it I would imagine, although you probably got a very
0: Andrew's,
1: steady hand.
0: That's what you say, it's just a steady hand there.
2: That's the correct way to do it.
0: It's correct. You are right. It is the correct way. Why have a bowl and not fill it? That's just absolutely daft. Good morning to Ailey, who says she eats the chips, if she ever gets like chips in her dinner, smallest to biggest.
1: Oh no, that is odd, isn't it? I think that's quite odd. Is that just me?
0: Someone's just come in here. I set 5 alarms every day. Why is one not good enough?
1: What in the house? 5 alarms?
0: Well, yeah.
1: That's odd. That is a weirdy one, isn't it?
0: One wakes me up.
1: At least they're safe.
0: Yeah.
1: I'm thinking fire alarms. Oh, you're talking.
0: I think it's alarm clocks.
1: Yeah. All right. Well, some people go in a deep sleep. They're in that REM sleep, aren't they, for ages, and they can't get out of it, so they need 5 alarms. I don't even need an alarm. There you go. That's
0: No, okay. There's a few people that are getting in touch saying, yeah, they like the smell of books as well, actually.
1: Thank you.
0: Yeah.
1: Thanking you. What about talking to the dog like a person? I don't know anyone who doesn't do that.
0: Yeah, I think you talk to your dog like a person,
1: normal.
0: 100%. That's normal behaviour.
1: I think that is absolutely normal.
0: Someone obviously doesn't own a dog that's messaged that in. That's completely normal.
1: What else would you do?
0: In fact,
1: they're a member of your family.
0: I speak to the dog like it's a child.
1: Do you?
0: Yeah.
1: So how does that go then? Like, imagine I'm the dog. Woof, woof, woof.
0: I was waiting to say something, but I'll withhold the statement.
1: No, I know. But I knew you were, and that's why I came in with yet another sound effect. Yeah. I'm full of them today, right? Yeah, so look, there I am. What would you say to me?
0: No idea. No idea.
1: You just can't get into the imagination.
0: Can't get into the phone zone, no. I really can't.
1: That's a shame.
0: I've got a bit of a... we're getting dog ears there. I've got a bit of a strange one. When I'm on the phone, I have to pace.
1: Like, I've seen you do
0: seriously
1: that.
0: Seriously, pace.
1: You've seen him do that.
2: I have
1: that.
2: Seen that, yeah.
0: Yeah. Yeah, I don't know why. I just... I seem to pace.
1: That's a thinking thing, I think.
0: Do you think?
1: I do think that's a thinking thing.
0: So there you go. Yeah, that's our weird bits. And thanks for getting in touch with yours this morning. You can keep them coming as well. We finish at 10 this morning, so still plenty of time to get them in. Will Young on the way, and this just now from Cammie Barnes. This is Whiskey Roll on Across the Forth Valley. They

0: bit of Will Young, Leave Right Now. Cammy Barnes before that on Whiskey Roll. 9:46 across the Forth Valley on Wednesday morning. Thanks for having us on. You with Brad, Shaz and Andrew for another 14 minutes. Almost Ooh. Got my maths right there. Almost.
1: Impressive, but not quite.
0: Not quite. Whitney Houston on before we're away, and we will catch up with Stuart as well next.
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4: Hello, good morning. Those roadworks on Glasgow Road and Denny Road slowing traffic a wee bit for this time of the day. We've also got roadworks on Falkirk Road on the A803. That's affecting both directions between Bonnybridge and Camelin. And the A9, just Merchiston roundabout on your approach. Again, roadworks causing one or two delays there this morning. Everything else looking okay at the moment. We'll keep checking for you throughout the day. And if you spot something in the meantime, why not call us on the Central FM Jam line, 0330 838 1031.

0: Andy Houston, love will save the day on Central FM. I need to say hello to Anna, who's in touch, saying the weird thing that she does is basically she wears a set of clothes to go to work, gets changed at work, takes the socks off that she's been wearing, puts them in the, you know, foot of the shoe that they've been from, right? So she could put them back on the correct foot later on. And then she says, even weirder, apparently her parents said her grandfather would get worked up if someone would mix his right and left socks up. And now I'm trying to think, are socks right and left footed?
1: Maybe in granddad's day they were. Maybe.
2: Is there such a thing?
0: I didn't think there was.
2: Sorry, I know I've not been introduced. Sorry. But that's weird.
0: It is, isn't it?
2: Yeah.
1: That's the idea, isn't it? Anna, that's the perfect weirdness.
2: I didn't realise that. We need to find out whether or not there is actual specific left or right shoes or socks.
0: Yeah, I know.
2: I don't think that's the case.
0: I know. We'll need to look at that. Anyway, you got any weird habits?
2: Apart from the weird one for me is picking stickers off things. And that happened from when I was very, very young.
0: Okay.
2: Mum used to say that I got all these toy cars and things that always had decals on them.
0: Yeah.
2: And they would just get like totally taken off. So if you're looking, if there's any sticky labels that you're maybe looking to take off, then I'm your man for that.
0: Right, fair enough. There you go.
1: I just use sticky stuff remover.
0: That label remover, yeah. Well. Anyway, Stuart, what's happening today?
2: Well, we've got, of course, where's our mic?
0: Yes.
2: We've got that. Weirdly enough, I was online and looking at stuff that thistles do, and talking of sort of childhood things, I realised yesterday, the day before, they were doing like a panini sticker swap.
0: Oh, really?
2: Used to be that, that was the currency of the playground.
0: It really was.
2: In the day.
0: Yeah.
2: Like, especially if they're a shiny.
0: Yes.
2: I thought that was really cool. As well as that, we'll have a Wonder Year sorted out for you. We're heading into the noughties
0: today.
2: So it's a bit of a

0: Love Somebody on Central FM. You're waking up with Brad, Shaz and Andrew, and that's pretty much us for today. We're done and dusted.
1: But we'll be back in less than 24 hours. 20 hours, in fact.
0: Oh, my goodness. How to fit in all that time and a bit of sleep between there. Anyway, we will see you tomorrow at 6:30.
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6: People across the Forth Valley are paying more for their energy from today. The price cap has risen by 13%, meaning the typical household will pay £18 a month more. The latest increase means energy prices are 79% higher than they were in late 2020. Molly Shevlin is from Citizens Advice Scotland.
7: Energy is not just about heating, it is what keeps daily life running. It powers the fridge that keeps food and medication safe, the washing machine that families rely on, devices people need to work, study, stay connected.
6: A report says leaders at Clackmannanshire Council are making major decisions without fully understanding the council's financial position. It's after the Accounts Commission say there have been significant delays in signing off Clackmannanshire Council's annual accounts. Joe Armstrong is from the group.
8: For the last 5 years, accounts haven't been presented on time, and sadly the delays are getting worse.
6: Clackmannanshire Council say they acknowledge the report and they're committed to improving. A patient tested negative for Ebola at a hospital in Glasgow. A ward of the hospital was said to have been partially closed due to the suspected case. Public health officials say there are currently no confirmed cases in Scotland. And ScotRail is to charge ticket dodgers a minimum fare of £10 from today. It's after a review found ticketless travel is costing the operator more than £11 million a year. Since the scheme was announced earlier this year, nearly 750,000 additional tickets have been bought by customers before travelling.
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6: Cloudy day with showers across the Forth Valley and highs of 20 degrees Celsius. That's the latest. I'm Andrew Baxter.
4: So, it's the 1st of July today. Wow. So the nights now are starting to drag in, eh? Yeah, this is Stuart. Got you until 2 today.
2: Now, more of the best songs all day long. Central.

The script break even and Sophie Ellis Beck. So you know what? It's murder on the dance floor. Yeah, I know. Wednesday, 1st of July. Yeah, first what? So basically done half a year already, right? We're on the climb down, or the ease down into 2026. Where did the first half go? Anyway, hope you're good today. This is Stuart with you until 2. We'll talk about how you could be winning yourself £150 to spend at Thistle Stirling. More on that in a few moments. I've got a brilliant Wonder Year, as we talked about earlier on, with Brad and Shaz, talking of which they're back tomorrow morning, 6:30 for Thursday, when you wake up. And we'll get tunes on from Aidan McDonald, and this is Alex Warren. It's current offering. It's Fever Dream at Central FM.

0: I do love Amy McDonald on social media. Doesn't beat about the bush, does she? Yeah, she was a wee bitty upset with the Scotland results during the last couple of weeks, but hey, so was the rest of the nation. There's This Is The Life at Central FM, where you could be winning yourself £150 to win at Thistle. Stirling will give you another clue, which could be pointing you the direction of just doing that as we go and try and go and find our mic. More information on that, and we'll play the game after the Barge and Nars Barkley.
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1: Where's Our Mike with Thistle Stirling?
0: So, well done today, or yesterday, beg your pardon, to, let's see, Julie Wilson in Banknock managed to win herself £150. Spend at Thistle Stirling. All you need to do is work out where our mic is with Thistle Stirling. Basically, what's happened is the central head mic has gone missing. It is somewhere in Thistle Stirling. We're not quite sure where it is. What we do, though, is there going to be some clues. So Brad, Chaz and Andrew gave you the first clue earlier on this morning. Tell you where the microphone is hidden. The more clues will get revealed throughout the day. And all you need to do is head to Thistle Stirling, follow the clues, find the missing microphone, and then WhatsApp us the code word, which is there with the microphone, along with a photo of the mic. And you can WhatsApp us at 0330-838-1031. One lucky winner every day will receive £150 to spend at Thistle Stirling. Usual T's and C's apply. They'll be online at centralfm.co.uk. So, clue number one, which was given earlier on, was today's microphone has gone somewhere the grown-ups usually watch from the sidelines. Would you like another clue? Okay, you've been good. You'll hear plenty of laughter where today's clue is leading you. So, clue number one. Today's microphone has got somewhere the grown-ups usually watch from the sidelines. And you'll hear plenty of laughter where today's clue is leading you. Any ideas where that mic could be? Simply head to Thistle Stirling. Have a wee hunt around. Once you find the missing microphone, take a picture, WhatsApp us along with the code word which is there with the mic, along with the photo of the microphone, and send it to 0330-838-1031, and you could be winning yourself, later on today, £150 to spend at Thistle Stirling. Smithy will announce the winner and also give that person a wee call. It's your chance to play Where's Our Mic with Thistle Stirling. You can enjoy summer holiday fun with Pit Pat Golf and also the Wolfpack Kids Club and over 70 great stores. With some Basement Jacks coming up soon, we'll slip back in time with the Wonder Year. And this is Somber. It's Homewrecker across the Forth Valley at Central FM.

0: Basement Jacks and Do Your Thing. Or is it Bang? Not quite sure. What I do know is we're slipping back in time to Naughty's Year today on the Wonder Year, and we'll kick things off with an iconic tune. Something cool from Mika in there as well, and also give you some clues, and hopefully you'll be able to guess the year next.
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0: Right, let's get the songs on the Wonder Year then for Wednesday morning. It was the year that STV celebrated 50 years on air, and also it was the year of Highland culture.
1: The Wonder Year. The Wonder Year. With Stuart McCafferty.
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Wednesday's Wonder Year with Scouting for Girls, She's So Lovely, and Amy Winehouse and Back to Black. I thought that was a big, huge song for Amy Winehouse, but it wasn't. I think it was more the album that was the big seller for her, because it didn't even get into top 20, which I thought was a bit surprised at that, if I'm perfectly honest, but certainly it's one of those tunes that we recognise and love so much. Slipping back in time to when, on the Wonder Year this morning, where Prince William officially opened the new Wembley Stadium. The UEFA Cup final is held at Hampden Park in Glasgow in this particular year, where Sevilla defeated Espanyol on penalty kick, so it was an all Spanish number, so to speak. And also going on in this year, St Andrew's Day is for the first time designated a bank holiday in Scotland under the St Andrew's Day Bank Holiday Scotland Act. So any ideas when you get that off for the very first time as a bank holiday? If you fancy playing along, you can WhatsApp 0330 838 1031, text to 81400, start off with the word Central. It'll cost you your standard network rate. 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It's free to do so. Just go on to your appropriate store, just search for Central FM and just download the app that way, and let me know the year that this was a hit for the Hoosiers. And goodbye, Mr. A, Central FM.

the Hoosiers and Goodbye Mr. A from what year on the one of the year for Wednesday morning across the Forth Valley at Central FM, 9 minutes away from 11. It was the year that Live Earth concerts were held in various big cities around the world. Remember the TV show Deal or No Deal, where they had the chance to win £250,000 for opening boxes, which some people thought was a really good format, but then other people think all they're doing is just opening a box. Anyway, the first person to do that, the first contestant to win the £250,000, happened in this particular year. She was a lady by the name of Laura Pierce. Also as well, going on to the big screen was the likes of The Simpsons, the movie, which I've never seen, I've got to be honest. I brought a load of other people have, but I haven't. I Am Legend was shown on the silver screen, and also Shrek the Third all appeared as top 10 films of this particular year, while actually it was the sci-fi film based on the retro kids toy that ended up to be the biggest movie of the year of this particular year. It was Transformers. Any ideas when that all happened? You can WhatsApp me with your guess, 0330838103. Text to 81400. Start it off with the word Central, or you can use that Central FM app to contact me that way. And tell me the year that Celebrity Big Brother 5 was launched, the likes of Jermaine Jackson, Dirk Benedict, face from the A-Team, and Leo Sayer, who actually went on to win it, were in the star house in this particular year. And also Tony Blair stepped down as Prime Minister and was replaced by Gordon Brown. Talk, Mr. Smith, you reduced me to tears. I promise you it won't happen again.

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10: Energy prices across the Forth Valley are rising from today. The price cap is increasing by 13%, meaning the typical household will pay £1,862 a year. Energy prices are now 79% higher than they were in late 2020. Molly Shevlin is from Citizens Advice Scotland.
11: For disabled people, energy is even more critical. It charges wheelchairs and mobility aids, and it keeps essential medical equipment operating.
10: A report has criticised significant delays in signing off Clack Manager Council's annual accounts. The Accounts Commission says leaders are making major decisions without fully understanding its financial position. Some audited accounts are not being signed off until nearly 2 years after the deadline. Jo Armstrong is from the group.
12: Audited accounts matter because it gives reassurance to us and to local communities that the council is managing its resources well.
10: Clack Manager Council say they acknowledge the reports and they're committed to improving. Two Hampshire officers involved in the Henry Novak case are being investigated by the police watchdog for potential gross misconduct. Body cam footage shows the 18-year-old was handcuffed as he lay dying, despite telling officers he'd been stabbed. Vikram Digwa was handed a life sentence for his murder. And Rangers have made Dan Neil their fifth signing of the summer. The midfielder made more than 200 appearances for Sunderland before spending last season on loan with Ipswich.
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10: A cloudy day with showers across the Forth Valley.

0: Mallee and highs of 20 degrees Celsius. That's the latest. I'm Andrew Baxter.
1: Right, so hour two of daytime is on. We'll get latest showbiz news for you in just a couple of minutes. 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

Adele and Chasing Pavements. Apparently, they're saying there is a possibility that The Voice might not be going for... It's been going for 14 seasons, but they're saying that season 15 might be a bit of an issue, because it seems that that Danny and also Tom have decided that they are not going to be judges. I'm thinking to myself, get Adele. She's not doing anything. I mean, just imagine her being a judge, not spinning chairs. Yeah, I think she'd be absolutely ideal. Just have to wait and see, I suppose. Timbaland and One Republic locked in and ready to go. It's a busy one today in terms of giving away stuff. We'll give you details on how we're continuing making you winners across the Forth Valley. More on that soon before 12 o'clock today. Latest entertainment news, plus we'll get this on from Harry Styles. It's American Girls at Central FM.

0: Timbaland, along with One Republic, and Apologise from Central FM. Latest showbiz news is on the way. Neil has got the details for you this morning. We'll be hearing about Miley Cyrus. Something has been unveiled with regards to Miley. Details on that soon. And also hearing from Dwayne The Rock Johnson. Of course, it's the remake of Mona, which releases and hits the cinemas on the 10th of July. So that happens a week on Friday. More on that, we'll hear from Dwayne and find out exactly what he thinks of Mona itself and how it's going. Plus, tunes from Jordan Sparks. We'll get that locked and ready to go. Later showbiz here at Central FM. 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
1: Hello, it's Nilla here with your entertainment news. And Mattel have just unveiled a new Barbie doll inspired by Miley Cyrus. And Miley Cyrus said it was a dream come true for her. And the first trailer for Timothée Chalamet and Selena Gomez's new animated film, Not Alone, was released yesterday. Not Alone is set to hit cinemas in April 2027. And Dwayne Johnson was in London yesterday for the Moana experience, and we caught up with him and asked him why Moana continues to resonate with so many audiences from different generations.
2: Moana resonates with so many young people and older people, I think, all people, because you have this young girl who represents a young generation out there, wants to do where their heart leads them and wants to do the thing that might be a scary thing to do. But I also think it resonates because it's fun. Like, Polynesian culture is a shared culture with every culture.
1: We also asked Dwayne which Disney princess he most resonated with.
2: Easily Moana. There was Disney princesses in the past, but you know, she's a warrior. She's a warrior princess, you know? And that it's evolved.
1: The live-action adaptation of Moana hits cinemas on the 10th, and that's all your entertainment news from me. I'll be back soon.
0: 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Then be part of the flames with Tricky Hat Productions, a play where you make the stories come to life. 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

0: 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It's a busy, busy week here at Central FM, giving you a chance to win. Obviously, we talked about Where's Our Mic. Also, too, you could be winning a brilliant overnight stay, all courtesy of Central FM and the Golden Lion.
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0: So what we've doing all this week, giving you a chance to win yourself a cracking overnight stay, two adults, all with that as well, a wee bottle of fizz to welcome you. The Golden Lion Hotel in Stirling, great venue, and it's also a great sort of base camp, so to speak, to see what Stirling has to offer. Slap bang in the middle of the city. So all you need to do is, Brad, Chaz and Andrew earlier on this morning gave you the day's room number and check-in window. So keep that under your hat and make sure you get in contact with Smithy later on today. Check-in is between 4 o'clock and 5. So basically what happens between 4 and 5, let Smithy know what the room number is. And if he selects you randomly, you will win yourself that overnight stay for two, along with the bottle of fizz. You WhatsApp us, by the way, with the check-in at the room number. And our number, 03308381031. And it could be you getting a wee phone call back and winning yourself that overnight stay for two. All courtesy of Central FM with check-in to win with the Golden Lion Hotel in Stirling. As I mentioned, that we're giving away loads of stuff today. We're just being very, very generous. Get the new single on from Lewis Capaldi before 12 today, and this classic. Wow. Going back a few years, Fleetwood Mac, Little Lies, is Central FM.

0: steps in deeper shade of blue. We're live across the Forth Valley, 25 minutes away from 11. It's Stuart McCafferty at Central FM. Having a quick look to see what's happening on the roads for you this morning. No major issues so far. Bear in mind, obviously, with the school holidays on, there'll be quite a lot of sort of odd roadworks and sort of closures going on. A couple of things happening. Main Street, Avon Bridge. You've got between Slimannan Roads and the Bulliondale Road doing resurfacing work for the next couple of days. Likewise as well at Pullman Hill at Avondale Road, just at the Smiddy Bray, and also in Whitecross Station Road, both directions from Haining Road to Linlithgow Bridge, doing some resurfacing work on that. Anything else, as always, you can get in contact, let us know. 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If you spot any issues, with someone cool from Milky, and we'll get Jamiroquai on the way next.
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Milky, and just the way you are across the Forth Valley, it's Central FM, the Stuarts. So, just heading up towards 10 to 12. Got a couple of minutes to wait before we hit that. Just having a quick wee look, see what's happening in the world today. And, no, like, maybe you're like me, obviously, looking to try and sort of get a little bit better and be yourself better and just generally better. All to do with their recent research with reducing heart disease and strokes. They are saying that a common drink will cut cholesterol and, well, scientist Dr. Tim Bond has said that many Brits apparently have missed a trick when it comes to the easy way of taking care of their heart. Apparently a new study has found, published in Frontiers in Nutrition. It highlights that there's a certain thing that's apparently rich in polyphenol content, and notes that there's a clear benefit of drinking it daily, and it keeps your heart in a tip-top condition. Apparently as well, also lowers cholesterol levels, blood pressure, inflammation and blood clotting. It is, so they say, drinking a cup of tea. Yeah. Although in saying that, according to the survey itself, was run by the Tea Advisory Panel. So I'm not just saying that they're slightly biased, but anyway, according to their survey, 72% of people think that it's about their heart health, and they just think that a third cite drinking tea is one of the actions they took to look after their heart. But as I say, the scientists themselves are saying that there is, apparently, good for you. So I'm slightly worried, because I've got to be honest, I have never drunk tea in my life, and I will never drink tea. It's one of those drinks that I just never got a taste for when I was young. I've tried it now and think, oh, but when the scientists are saying that it's actually meant to be good for me, I might have to think about it. Right now, Lewis Capaldi.

0: It's been conspicuous in her absence of the last few. Well, in saying that, she has got that sort of long haircut, so you probably can't see her. See her in Chandelier at Central FM, getting close to 12, where after that, tune's coming up from Sugar Babes, and also details on how you could be walking away with £150 to spend at Thistle Stirling. Details coming up soon.
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6: Energy prices across the Forth Valley are rising from today. The price cap is increasing by 13%. It means the typical household will pay £18 a month more. Energy prices are now 79% higher than they were in late 2020. Molly Shevlin is from Citizens Advice Scotland.
7: In recent months, thousands of people have turned to the local cab at crisis point, unable to top up their prepayment meters without emergency financial support to stay on supply.
6: Leaders at Clackmannanshire Council are making major decisions without fully understanding the council's financial position. That's according to a report by the Accounts Commission. It says there have been significant delays in signing off Clackmannanshire Council's annual accounts. Jo Armstrong is from the group.
8: For the last 5 years, accounts haven't been presented on time, and sadly the delays are getting worse.
6: The council say they acknowledge the report and they're committed to improving. Two Hampshire officers involved in the Henry Novak case are being investigated by the police watchdog for potential gross misconduct. Body cam footage shows the 18-year-old was handcuffed as he lay dying, despite telling officers he'd been stabbed. And ScotRail is to charge ticket dodgers a minimum fare of £10 from today. It's after a review found ticketless travel is costing the operator more than £11 million a year. Since the scheme was announced earlier this year, nearly 750,000 additional tickets have been bought by customers before travelling.
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6: Showers this afternoon across the Forth Valley with the rain turning heavy at times and highs of 20 degrees Celsius. That's the latest. I'm Andrew Baxter.
0: So then, lunch is on and the tunes are too. Central FM playing Sugar Babes. We'll kick things off with Corona.
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Sugar Babes and Freak Like Me across the Forth Valley at Central FM, and kick things off with Corona and Baby Baby. Not quite, but nearly 10 past 12. It's the Stuarts on for lunchtime until 2 o'clock today. I'll give you more details on how you could be a winner today. Of course, we're still looking out for that Central FM microphone. Where's my mic? More on that in a couple of minutes. Plus tunes from Justin Bieber, and this is Olivia Rodrigo. It's Drop Dead at Central FM.

0: There's Justin Bieber and Ghost at Central FM, 12:15, with more info on what you could be doing later on today. Okay, we're looking to be going for a wee bit of a hunt. So more on that in the next wee while. 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

0: Connor, it's an FM, also on DAB across the Forth Valley. There's Tame Impala and Jenny here at Central FM, also online too at centralfm.co.uk. However you're listening to us this lunchtime, thank you very much for making us your choice today. I'm Stuart McCafferty, taking care of daytime until 2.
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0: Doing this all this week, our pesky Central FM mic has decided to go a bit of a wander here, there and everywhere around Thistle Stirling. And what we're looking for you to do is to find the missing microphone and WhatsApp us with the code word along with a picture of the microphone and get it popped over to us, because you could be winning yourself today £150 to spend at Thistle Stirling. Usual T's and C's apply right now. So, Brad, Shaz and Andrew, just after 9 o'clock, set you clue number one for Wednesday. A microphone has been at the likes of HMV, also at the official Scotland store. That's where they were yesterday. And today, well, the clues that we have for you are as follows. So today's microphone has gone somewhere the grown-ups usually watch from the sidelines. Earlier clue that I gave for you, you'll hear plenty of laughter where today's clue is leading you. What, another clue? Okay. Think climbing, crawling, and lots of family fun. So those are your clues that I'm giving you so far for the location of where the Central FM mic is today at Thistle Stirling. Today's microphone has got somewhere the grown-ups usually watch from the sidelines, or has gone somewhere, sorry, I beg your pardon. Today's microphone has gone somewhere that the grown-ups usually watch from the sidelines. You'll hear plenty of laughter where today's clue is leading you, and the one I've got for you just now, think climbing, crawling, and lots of family fun. If you think you know where the Central FM mic is, then go hunting for it at Thistle Stirling. With those clues, once you find it, we're looking for you to take a picture of said microphone along with the code words and WhatsApp me, 0330-838-1031. Those are the rules, okay? So go hunting the microphone at Thistle Stirling. Once you see the missing microphone, take a picture of it along with the code words and then WhatsApp us here at Central FM, 0330-838-1031. You can be winning yourself £150 to spend at Thistle Stirling. And Smithy will announce, or even announce, the winner later on this afternoon. And also, if you're good, you might get some extra clues with them. Your chance to play Where's Our Mic with Thistle Stirling, where you can enjoy summer holiday fun with Pit Pat Golf and the Wolfpack Kids Club with over 70 great stores. As we get on Enrique and Classic in Excess at Central FM. Don't

0: So it's Enrique Iglesias and Escape at Central FM, where we're giving you a chance to win in the home run today with Smithy. A brand new month, so a brand new restaurant where you can be winning yourself a meal for two on Soundbites. So we'll chat about that in a few minutes. 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More on that before 1 o'clock today. 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

0: 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Just after 1:15, Smithy on at 2 o'clock today and giving you a chance to win at tea time.
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0: So, brand new month, it being the 1st of July. And a brand new venue that you could be winning yourself. 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So what Smithy does, he plays a little clip of a well-known Central FM tune and you've just got to identify it. 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And you can be winning yourself a meal for two at the Westerton Arms in Bridge of Allen. Traditional Scottish pub serving breakfast, lunch, dinner, and classic favourites like burgers, steaks, pies, and fish and chips and all the like. A wide range of drink selections, live sport on the screens, and also beer garden. A warm, friendly atmosphere. It's perfect. Family meals, weekend to get together, or just a relaxed catch up, or if you're going to be heading out, whatever you're doing. Fancy winning? Make sure you're with Smithy later on today. You could be winning yourself that meal for two, all courtesy of us here at Central FM and the Westerton Arms in Bridge of Allen, by correctly identifying our sound bite clip. If you think you know your music and if you fancy playing, then make sure you listen to Smithy later on today. He's on air from at 2 o'clock until 6, and you'll be playing soundbite at around 5:10 with an absolute beauty on the way in just a matter of moments. Plus, we'll get this on from Savage Garden to the Moon and Back at Central FM.

0: The brilliant Holly Humberston there's to love somebody at Central FM. We'll be slipping back in time in a couple of minutes. We'll get the number ones at one sorted out for you. Number ones from the 80s, 90s and the noughties. Got a trio of brilliant tunes and a couple actually that I've not heard for a good wee while. We'll get those locked in for you in just a couple of minutes. Also, latest news and sport. Andrew Baxter will be checking in, finding out what's happening locally, nationally and internationally in terms of news and sports here for you at Central FM next.
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6: People across the Forth Valley are paying more for their energy from today. The price cap has risen by 13%, meaning the typical household will pay £18 a month more. The latest increase means energy prices are 79% higher than they were in late 2020. Molly Shevlin is from Citizens Advice Scotland.
7: Energy is not just about heating, it is what keeps daily life running. It powers the fridge that keeps food and medication safe, the washing machine that families rely on, devices people need to work, study, stay connected.
6: A report says leaders at Clackmannanshire Council are making major decisions without fully understanding the council's financial position. It's after the Accounts Commission say there have been significant delays in signing off Clackmannanshire Council's annual accounts. Jo Armstrong is from the group.
8: For the last 5 years, accounts haven't been presented on time, and sadly the delays are getting worse.
6: Clackmannanshire Council say they acknowledge the report and they're committed to improving. A patient's tested negative for Ebola at a hospital in Glasgow. A ward of the hospital was said to have been partially closed due to the suspected case. And ScotRail is to charge ticket dodgers a minimum fare of £10 from today. It's after a review found ticketless travels costing the operator more than £11 million a year. Since the scheme was announced earlier this year, nearly 750,000 additional tickets have been bought by customers before travelling.
9: Sports update with IBT.
6: Rangers have made Dan Neil their fifth signing of the summer. The midfielder made more than 200 appearances for Sunderland before spending last season on loan with Ipswich. England will aim to avoid being the latest nation to suffer an upset in the last 32 of the World Cup when they face DR Congo this afternoon. The midfielder, Gael Kakuta, knows his side have to be at their best.
10: Details, small details make a big difference. Even more against big teams, you get punished directly. So we are working on all those games, the mistakes that we did, to try to correct them. And now we're looking forward to the game.
6: Belgium face Senegal later on. In the early hours of Thursday morning, co-hosts the USA take on Bosnia and Herzegovina. And that's your latest Central FM Sports.
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6: Showers this afternoon across the Forth Valley with highs of 20 degrees Celsius. That's the latest. I'm Andrew Baxter.
4: Thank you, Andrew. Let's head back in time and get the chart toppers on, the number ones at one. From Ace of Base, Duran Duran, and we'll kick it off with the Shapeshifters.
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A trio of tunes all got to top the charts back in the day. Shapeshifters, Lola's Theme, and Simon and the guys, Duran Duran, and The Reflex at Central FM on the number ones at one. And we'll wrap up with Ace of Base and The One That Made Them the Stars. All That She Wants is Central FM's number ones at one.

Ace of Base and All That She Wants from Central FM on the number ones at one. We'll do them all again tomorrow, Thursday's edition, funnily enough, just after 1 o'clock with Kelly Clarkson for you in next week. Well, plus, more information on how you could be a winner today here at Central FM. Smithy's giving away loads of chances to win. He's hogging it all, but more on that in a few minutes. Got some Kelly Clarkson and this from Teddy Swims. It's Mr. Know-It-All.

0: Teddy Swims there, Kelly Clarkson and Heartbeat Song at Central FM. Of course, she's got her daytime TV show stateside. Actually, I've not quite looked to see what happened with that over the last couple of days, and I'm getting very, very excited. She had an interview with Rob Lowe, and he has confirmed that they are actually in negotiations for a St. Elmo's Fire sequel. Wow, it's been 40 years since St. Elmo's Fire hit the big screen, and Rob is saying that the story may not be over, according to saying in the appearance at Kelly's show. He said that the sequel of the hit back in 85 is officially in development and a script is being written. That's great, but I've got a slight worry. That means I've actually need to watch St. Elmo's Fire, because I've only ever watched St. Elmo's Fire for about 3.5 minutes. And the reason why is because that's when the John Parr song gets played.
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0: Amory and One Thing from Central FM, where you could be winning today. Smithy is Take Care of Things from 2 o'clock on the home run. And well as Soundbite and as well as Where's Our Mic?
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0: You've got a chance to win yourself an overnight stay for two and a bottle of the fizzy stuff, all courtesy of Central FM and the Golden Lion Hotel in Stirling, with Check In to Win. Now, Brad, Chaz and Andrew earlier on revealed the day's room number and check-in window. So the check-in window for Smithy is between 4 o'clock and 5 today. So what you need to do is hang on to your hat, so to speak, and then between 4 o'clock and 5, make sure that you drop us a quick WhatsApp with the room number that you're going to be checking into. But make sure you do that between 4 o'clock and 5, or WhatsApp number 0330-838-1031. And you could be walking away with an overnight stay for two, chilling out and relaxing, as well as that welcome bottle of fizz from the Golden Lion Hotel in Stirling. Your chance to play later on today. Check in to win. So the check-in time for you to win that overnight stay is between 4 o'clock and 5. So make sure you WhatsApp Smithy between those times, and hopefully you will be another Central FM winner. We got on some Lola Young soon, and this from Olivia Rodrigo. It's her current offering. It's called The Cure at Central FM.

0: Lola Young and Messi at Central FM, 19 minutes away from 2, where Smithy's on from 2 o'clock today. Of course, he'll get your home time humdinger. Your chance as well to play Hit the Headline. We'll do that after 2. More on that in a wee while. And songs before that from Janet Jackson. And we'll get some Elvis and GXL next.
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0: Janet Jackson, who's going to be performing live again down south. I don't know what that means, whether there's going to be some more music from her. It's been a while. It's All For You at Central FM, and that's about your all your lot from me. Smithy is up next with the home run. He'll kick things off with Daniel Bedingfield, and also he's got some Snow Patrol locked and ready to go. Whatever you're up to, enjoy the remainder of your Wednesday, and I'll chat to you tomorrow morning just after 10 o'clock here at Central FM.
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6: Energy prices across the Forth Valley are rising from today. The price cap is increasing by 13%, meaning the typical household will pay £1,862 a year. Energy prices are now 79% higher than they were in late 2020. Molly Shevlin is from Citizens Advice Scotland.
7: For disabled people, energy is even more critical. It charges wheelchairs and mobility aids, and it keeps essential medical equipment operating.
6: A report has criticised significant delays in signing off Clackmannanshire Council's annual accounts. The Accounts Commission says leaders are making major decisions without fully understanding its financial position. Some audited accounts are not being signed off until nearly 2 years after the deadline. Joe Armstrong is from the group.
8: Audited accounts matter because it gives reassurance to us and to local communities that the council is managing its resources well.
6: Clackmannanshire Council say they acknowledge the report and they're committed to improving. A patient's tested negative for Ebola at a hospital in Glasgow. A ward of the hospital was said to have been partially closed due to the suspected case. Public health officials say there are currently no confirmed cases in Scotland. And from today, ScotRail is charging ticket dodgers a minimum fare of £10. Since the scheme was announced earlier this year, nearly 750,000 additional tickets have been bought by customers before travelling. A review found ticketless travel is costing the operator more than £11 million a year.
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6: Showers this afternoon across the Forth Valley, with the rain turning heavy at times and highs of 20 degrees Celsius. That's the latest. I'm Andrew Baxter.
4: Here we go then, just after 2. It's Wednesday, halfway through the week. What is not to like? I'm Smithy. Let's get underway this afternoon with Daniel Bedingfield next.
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playing the best songs all day long across Falkirk, Stirling, and Clackmannanshire. 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

Stop Patrol with Chasing Cars here at Central FM. Daniel Bedingfield. I've got to get through this before that. Getting us underway for the home run, like I say, for Wednesday afternoon. I'm Smithy. Hello. Good to have you company once again. Halfway through the week already. Although I feel like we're a day on. Yesterday I was going around thinking the whole day yesterday was Wednesday. It wasn't. It was only Tuesday. I hate Tuesdays, by the way. A couple of chances for you to win, of course, today on the go at Central FM. We've got our soundbite competition back with a brand new clip and a brand new restaurant for you to win a meal for two after five this evening. We'll do that around about 5:10. Check in to win. Of course, you can win yourself an overnight stay and some fizz at the Golden Lion Hotel in Stirling. More on that soon. And of course, where's our mic? Still on the go with the Thistles in Stirling. Your chance to win yourself £150 to spend in Stirling. It's the Thistle in Stirling, obviously. And £150 not to be sniffed at. All you have to do is find our microphone. We'll be giving out more clues throughout the day here at Central FM if you want to

It's a calling, it's whenever you will go at Central FM. Right, let's get underway with Hit Headline for today. Another cracking story and another headline for you to get your head around and hopefully come up with a song for before three this afternoon. It involves holidays and itching powder. So always a good combination. There's bound to be a few songs to do with itching, I would have thought. Can't think of them at the moment, but I'm sure you will. Our headline today, fed up Brit tourist sprinkles itching powder on towels of early risers who nabbed sun loungers. This is always a contentious issue when you go to hotels, isn't it? But a Brit holidaymaker filmed himself sprinkling itching powder on towels after being annoyed at people getting up at 6 o'clock to reserve sunbeds. The guy's name is Tom Consis. He's fed up with early risers blagging the best spots and then disappearing for hours, and decided to take matters into his own hands during a family holiday in Mallorca. The 31-year-old filmed the prank and shared the footage online, where it quickly racked up hundreds and thousands of views. He was fed up, basically, of not getting the favourite sun loungers. Everybody waking up at 6, putting the towels down. So he's put some itching powder on the towels. Can you think of a song to go...

0: Minutes of 10 on BB Winans. I want to be the only one, Central FM. Right, we'll get back to hit the headline in a couple of minutes' time. All about the bloke who got fed up with people nicking all the best sun loungers in his resort. He decided to put some itching powder on some of them. That left hotels here at 6 in the morning, which is... It's cool, but a genius way to keep your sun lounger, isn't it? Let's be honest.
1: Where's our mic with Thistle Stirling?
0: It's on for that fairly soon. As I say, though, where's our mic on the go at the moment with the Thistles in Stirling? As you know, we've hit the microphone. Now, each weekday morning, Brad, Shaz and Andrew will reveal the first clue as to where the microphone is hiding. More clues will be revealed throughout the day, basically until someone tracks it down. And it could be you. When you track it down, you've got to find the microphone. You need to find the code word that's on the microphone, then take a picture of the microphone along with the code word and send it into WhatsApp 0330 838 1031. That's 0330 838 1031 on WhatsApp. Picture of the microphone and the code word. If you are first out the draw, you could be winning yourself £150 to spend at the Thistles in Stirling, which is not too bad at all. So it is somewhere in the Thistles. Now, we gave you a couple of clues already today, of course. Let's reveal another clue, I think. The time has come. Clue number three this afternoon. Think climbing, crawling, and lots of family fun. That is clue number three. So clue number one, today's microphone has gone somewhere the grown-ups usually watch from the sidelines. Clue number two, you'll hear plenty of laughter where today's clue is leading you. And as I just mentioned there, clue number three, think climbing, crawling, and lots of family fun. Where is that mic? It's somewhere in the Thistles. Find it. And get on WhatsApp on 0330 838 1031.

George Ezra, Blame It On Me at Central FM. Thanks for all the suggestions this afternoon for a song on Hit The Headline about the fed up Brit tourist who's been sprinkling itching powder on towels of early risers who nabbed sun loungers. Basically, these people that get up at 6 in the morning, right? And then they put their towels down on the sun loungers, then disappear for most of the day and then come back. Yeah, this guy, this one bloke got fed up of it and he was on holiday in Mallorca and decided, right, enough's enough, and put itching powder on the towels. I don't know if he's a genius or evil, but either way, that's how I hit the headline today. Thank you so much for all the suggestions. You'd be amazed, actually, how little songs there are about scratching and itching and stuff. The best we could come up with was Pauline in Alloa today. Pauline came up with this. And people, Itchy Coo Park. It's about as good as it gets when it comes to itching, isn't it, really?

0: 10 people, Ichiku Park, Central FM. 3 minutes to 3. Thank you for all the suggestions this afternoon. A winning song and hit the headline, of course. I'll have another one for you around about 20 past 2 tomorrow afternoon. Plus, I've got Lucas Graham, I've got Niall Horan and the Stereophonics all lined up and ready to go. First, though, your news at 3 with Andrew Baxter's next.
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8: Energy prices across the Forth Valley are rising from today. The price cap is increasing by 13%, meaning the typical household will pay £1,862 a year. Energy prices are now 79% higher than they were in late 2020. Molly Shevlin is from Citizens Advice Scotland.
9: For disabled people, energy is even more critical. It charges wheelchairs and mobility aids, and it keeps essential medical equipment operating.
8: A report has criticised significant delays in signing off Clackmannanshire Council's annual accounts. The Accounts Commission says leaders are making major decisions without fully understanding its financial position. Some audited accounts are not being signed off until nearly 2 years after the deadline. Joe Armstrong is from the group.
10: Audited accounts matter because it gives reassurance to us and to communities that the council is managing its resources well.
8: Clackmannanshire Council say they acknowledge the report and they're committed to improving. A patient's tested negative for Ebola at a hospital in Glasgow. A ward of the hospital was said to have been partially closed due to the suspected case. Public health officials say there are currently no confirmed cases in Scotland. And from today, ScotRail is charging ticket dodgers a minimum fare of £10. Since the scheme was announced earlier this year, nearly 750,000 additional tickets have been bought by customers before travelling. A review found ticketless travel is costing the operator more than £11 million a year.
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8: Showers this afternoon across the Forth Valley, with the rain turning heavy at times and highs of 20 degrees Celsius. That's the latest. I'm Andrew Baxter.
6: 3 minutes past three, Wednesday afternoon. I'm Smithy. Hello, halfway through the week already. Let's get underway. Music from Lucas Graham coming up after the Stereophonics next.
11: Now, more of the best songs all day long.

It's Lucas Graham, the song 7 Years, of course. Central FM, 11 minutes past 3. I thought you'd finish singing there. Stereophonics with Dakota getting us underway for this hour of the Home Run. I'm Smithy. Hello, it's Wednesday. We've made it to halfway through the week already. Some great chances for you to win today. Of course, we've got the chance for you to win on Soundbite a bit later on after 5 with the Westerton Arms. This time you can win yourself a meal for two at the Westerton Arms. All for identifying a brand new clip. We had a winner yesterday. So it's a brand new clip today. It's a good one, I reckon. I'll take some walking out this one, I reckon, but a meal for two at the Westerton Arms could be all yours, like I say. Also, check in to win. Our window hasn't opened yet. There is a big clue for you. Remember, you're listening out for, well, you're waiting, obviously, on the check-in window opening, which is at some point this afternoon, may I remind you. When that window opens, of course, you know what to do. You've got to WhatsApp us the room number the Brad and Chaz and Andrew gave you earlier on this morning. That's for your chance to win an overnight stay for two at the Golden Lion Hotel in Stirling. A bottle of fizz thrown in as well. And remember that WhatsApp number, 0330-838-1031. You also need that number for check-in to win. Well, that's what we were talking about there. Not only that, but of course, where's our mic as well with the Thistles in Stirling? Our mic is somewhere in the Thistle Centre. Track it down. Send us the code word when you find the microphone, as well as a picture of the microphone, to WhatsApp on 0330-838-1031, and you can win yourself £150 to spend at the Thistles in Stirling. Not too shabby at all. Find another winner for that this afternoon.

0: Cozy Gains Closer Than Closer, Central FM. Got your entertainment news on the way in 10 minutes' time. News on Harry Styles, news on Ariana Grande. She had to reschedule some of her tour shows. We'll chat about that fairly soon. Plus, Olivia Rodrigo teaming up with an unlikely company, I think it's fair to say, on the way in 10 minutes' time in your entertainment news. 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

It's Nelly Furtado, the song Man-Eater here at Central FM, 3:24, Wednesday the 1st of July. Just had we've got a family group chat on the go, obviously, and my little cousin's just had a wee baby. I was surprised, I just come through there, Willow her name is. So now we've got, you know what it's like, you're hastily arranging when you can first go up and see the kid. Must be nothing worse when you're in hospital, though, or just wanting home. Everybody's going to be crowding around, and that's my cousin as well, so we'll have the aunties turn up, we'll have the gran and granddads. Looking forward to it, though. I do like it. Maybe join in the family. Right, entertainment news on the way after Dasher now at Central FM.

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0: All right, Harry Styles and Zoe Kravitz are reportedly making the most of their free time together despite busy work schedules. The couple were recently spotted relaxing on a picnic date in Hampstead Heath in London, where they were seen embracing on a blanket. Friends say that Harry has never been happier and that the pair make the most of every opportunity to be together. Harry is currently touring, of course, in support of his latest album, Kiss All The Time, Disco Occasionally, while Zoe is preparing to film a new project later this summer. Despite their commitment, she's expected to join them on tour whenever she can, just when she can, they can fit it into their busy schedules, the two of them. Right, Ariana Grande has had to postpone 3 days on her Eternal Sunshine tour because of production issues, saying the changes were made to ensure the shows can be performed safely and as intended. In a message to fans, Ariana apologised for the disruption and thanked ticket holders for their understanding. A July the 12th show at Brooklyn's Barclays Centre will now take place on July the 14th, while a Boston performance has moved from July the 22nd and 24th to the 23rd and 26th. Tickets will remain valid for the new dates, and fans will be contacted for further information as well. So it's not all bad, they've been rearranged. So Rigo's music, Guts, and You Seem Pretty Sad for a Girl So In Love. What a long title for an album that is. That is a mouthful, isn't it? Packed with hidden references from across Olivia's career, plus a 400-piece Botanicals flower bouquet made entirely from electric guitars. That sounds like it'd keep you occupied for a few hours, doesn't it?
1: Entertainment update on

0: It's Robbie with Strong Central FM. 23 minutes away from four. We've got another clue for you. And where's our mic? It's somewhere in the thistles in Stirling. If you find it, find the code word and take a picture of the microphone, of course, you could win yourself the small matter of £150. Not bad at all, is it? I'd spend at the thistles in Stirling. Like I say, the mic is somewhere in the thistles. We'll give you another clue and recap some of the clues that have gone before today as well in that hope that you can win yourself £150 to spend in the thistles. In the meantime, we've got MC Sarah and the Neil McCoy on the way, and Martin has your travel next.
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5: Energy prices across the Forth Valley are rising from today. The price cap is increasing by 13%, meaning the typical household will pay £1,862 a year. Energy prices are now 79% higher than they were in late 2020. Molly Shevlin is from Citizens Advice Scotland.
6: For disabled people, energy is even more critical. It charges wheelchairs and mobility aids, and it keeps essential medical equipment operating.
5: A report has criticised significant delays in signing off Clackmannanshire Council's annual accounts. The Accounts Commission says leaders are making major decisions without fully understanding its financial position. Some audited accounts are not being signed off until nearly 2 years after the deadline. Joe Armstrong is from the group.
7: Audited accounts matter because it gives reassurance to us and to local communities that the council is managing its resources well.
5: Clackmannanshire Council say they acknowledge the report and they're committed to improving. A patient's tested negative for Ebola at a hospital in Glasgow. A ward of the hospital was said to have been partially closed due to the suspected case. Public health officials say there are currently no confirmed cases in Scotland. And from today, ScotRail is charging ticket dodgers a minimum fare of £10. Since the scheme was announced earlier this year, nearly 750,000 additional tickets have been bought by customers before travelling. A review found ticketless travel is costing the operator more than £11 million a year.
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5: Showers this afternoon across the Forth Valley, with the rain turning heavy at times and highs of 20 degrees Celsius. That's the latest. I'm Andrew Baxter.
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0: And there's Alicia Keys at Central FM. Doesn't mean anything. Pulp before that with Disco 2000 getting us underway for the final hour of the home run. I'm Smith A, 12 minutes past five. I've got a brand new soundbite for you to get your head around in a couple of minutes' time. You can win a meal for two at the Westerton Arms. It's a brand new restaurant, brand new clip tonight as well. On the way in a couple of minutes' time. First, though,
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0: All this week, we're giving you the chance each day to win an overnight stay for two at the Golden Lion Hotel in Stirling. Not only that, you'll get a bottle of fizz, and it's an overnight stay for two as well. Each morning, Brad and Chaz and Andrew, of course, will reveal the room number for the day and a check-in window. What you need to do is send that room number into us on WhatsApp during the check-in window. It's only open for an hour. And you know what to do, that WhatsApp number is 0330-838-1031. Check-in today was between 4 and 5, just in case you missed it. So between 4 and 5 today was check-in. Let's see if we can find ourselves a winner for that overnight stay for two, the Golden Lion Hotel. Here we go. Hopefully, anyway.
2: Hello.
0: Hello, is that Eleanor?
2: It is.
0: Eleanor, it's Smithy at Central FM. How you doing?
2: Oh, hello.
0: Hello there.
2: Thank you. How are you?
0: I'm very well, yes, very well. Now, you entered our competition earlier on for the night stay for two at the Golden Lion Hotel. And what you did is you sent in your room number, which was good. You got in the check-in window, which was good as well. Can you remember what the room number was?
2: 147.
0: Well, you're absolutely spot on. And you got in there in time, and you're first out the draw. So that means you've won an overnight stay for two. Well done, you.
2: Oh, thank you very much.
0: Not only the overnight stay, but you get a bottle of fizz thrown in as well. There you go. That's nice, isn't it?
2: Magic.
0: Good stuff. Well done, Eleanor. Stay where you are. We'll get your details. And have you decided who you're going to take?
2: I think it'll be my husband.
0: You better take the husband. Yeah. Makes sense. I'm sure your friends would be lovely to go with, but you better take
2: I think so.
0: No bother. Well, stay where you are, Eleanor. Well done, you, and enjoy the rest of your night.
2: Okay, thank you very much.
0: No worries. Cheers, Eleanor. Bye-bye.
2: Bye.
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0: Right, so a chance for you now to win a meal for two on Soundbite at Central FM. We're going to play you an absolute smidgen of a piece of music. 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And if you're first at the draw, you get it right, of course, on air. And you can win yourself a meal for two at the Westerton Arms in Bridge of Allen. It's a traditional Scottish pub, serving breakfast, lunch, dinner, and classic favourites like burgers, steak pies, fish and chips, with wide drink selections. Also live sport on the screens as well. And a beer garden. A warm, friendly atmosphere is perfect for family meals, weekend get-togethers, and also relaxed catch-ups as well. So meal for two at the Westerton Arms in Bridge of Allen could be yours. Now, brand new clip tonight. This is the song that you need to identify. Looking for the name of the song and the artist to this here clip. You ready? I did say it was a smidgen, didn't I? Here's the clip again. It's literally not even half a second of a song. So fair play if you can get that. You'll deserve a meal for two at the Westerton Arms in Bridge of Allen. 0330-838-1031 is the number to call. Or if you want to WhatsApp me, you can do that as well. Or get in touch on the Central FM app. Again, if you're listening on the app, it can be simple. Just pop me a message. All comes into the same studio inbox. This here is the clip. I reckon that's a tough one this time round. We'll see how you get on with that, though. And a meal for two at the Westerton Arms could be all yours. Good luck.

0: It's Ariana Grande, one last time. And Central FM, right, keep your answers coming in on WhatsApp, 0330 838 1031, for Soundbite this afternoon. A meal for two at the Westerton Arms in Bridge of Allen could be all yours. All you need to do, very simply, is tell us on WhatsApp or on the Central FM app the name of this song and the artist. I reckon that's quite a difficult one this time round. Meal for two at the Westerton Arms, like I say, could be all yours. We'll get someone on there to play the game very soon. Meanwhile, we've got Macy Gray and Blue on the way at Central FM. And your travel as well with Caris next.
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12: Good evening. The M80 southbound at Junction 7. Very slow-moving traffic there at the moment. Travel time is 20 minutes. The M876 at the M80 Junction 8. Travel time is around 10 minutes there. Very busy in and around Falkirk from the Earlsgate roundabout to the Westfield roundabout. Grangemouth Road is also very slow at the moment. Very busy between Rosebank roundabout and Merkeston roundabout. Camlin busy at Main Street, that's due to ongoing roadworks in the area. Currently, no delays reported on the Kincardine Bridge or the Clackmannanshire Bridge. They're both running well in either direction with no restrictions in place. They also are getting a good run on the M9 Stirling to Dunblane and the M9 Bannockburn to Edinburgh. You can call us with an update on the Central FM Jamline 0330 838 1031. That's the latest. I'm Caris McIntyre.
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0: Central FM with Macy Gray, and I try. Everybody's tried on Soundbite tonight to get in touch with the right answer. Nobody so far has got the right answer, though, and Hannah's been in touch. Her guest tonight was the Spice Girls and Spice Up Your Life. I can see where you're going with that, Hannah, to be honest. I can see where you're going with that. It's not, though. It's not Spice Up Your Life by Spice Girls. Another chance to play tomorrow, of course, on Soundbite here at Central FM to win that meal for two at the Westerton Arms in Bridge of Allen. Meantime, if you were out looking for our microphone today, stand by your phone. I could be giving you a call back in a couple of minutes' time here at Central FM. First, though...
1: People across the Forth Valley are paying more for their energy from today. The price cap has risen by 13%, meaning the typical household will pay £18 a month more. Leaders at Clark Manager Council are making major decisions without fully understanding the council's financial position. That's according to a report by the Accounts Commission. And ScotRail is charging ticket dodgers a minimum fare of £10 from today. It's after a review found ticketless travel is costing the operator more than £11 million a year. 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

0: She could be sweet 16, busting out of the seams, and still love in the first degree.
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0: It's a Beautiful South. It's Perfect 10 at Central FM. Right, we've got Blondie on the way in a second. First, though...
1: Where's our Mike with Thistle Stirling?
0: Every day this week, we're giving you the chance to win £150 to spend at the Thistles in Stirling. Andrew, Brad and Shaz will be here each weekday morning with clue number one as to where our microphone is going to be heading now. It's going to be somewhere in the Thistles. Your job is to track it down. What you need to do, once you've tracked it down, is there is a code word on the microphone. Take a picture of the microphone and the code word and send us in on WhatsApp, 0330-838-1031. That's 0330-838-1031. Picture of the microphone, the code word, and if you're first out the draw, you can win yourself £150 to spend at the Thistles in Stirling. You can enjoy summer holiday fun with Pitpack Golf, the Wolfpack Kids Club, and also 70 great stores as well. Now, our microphone has been pictured many a time in our studio inbox. Let's see who's first out the draw this afternoon.
2: Hello.
0: Hello, is that Victoria?
2: Yes, it is.
0: Victoria Smithy at Central FM, how you doing?
2: Oh, hiya, Dylan, I'm good.
0: Good stuff, good stuff. You up to much tonight?
2: No, I'm just heading home in about 5 minutes.
0: Heading home in 5 minutes. Are you still at work?
2: No, I'm actually not. I'm at my other store.
0: Ah,
2: so
0: right. I'm
2: over here to get something else and then... I'm heading home.
0: So. I see. Well, I seen a message from you earlier on, Victoria. Now, you've obviously been out looking for the microphone. So I seen the message.
2: Yes,
0: I seen the message, seen the picture of the microphone. That's all good. Can you remember what the word was on the microphone?
2: It was holiday.
0: It was, yes. It was holidays. Well done, you. So, £150 to spend at Thistles. Where was the microphone?
2: Where was the microphone?
0: Yeah.
2: It was out by the play.
0: Ah, down at the soft play crash bit. Ah, see.
2: Yes.
0: That's exactly where it was. You got your mic in, you got your word in. Well done, you. You've got £150 to spend at the Thistles in Stirling. Well done.
2: Oh, my God. Thank you ever so much.
0: Not a problem. Listen, stay on the line. We'll get your details and we'll get that sorted out for you. But well done, you, on spotting the microphone and getting that text into us. Well done.
2: Cool. Thank you ever so much.
0: Not a problem, Vicky. Stay where you are. Cheers.
2: Thank you. Bye.
0: Bye.

0: Ennis Bondi Anatomic here at Central FM. A final travel update with Caris on the way across the Forth Valley in the next few minutes, of course. Got music from Bruno Mars on the way, his latest offering. Plus some Rihanna, all lined up and ready to go before Liv takes over at 6.
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6: Good evening. The M80 going southbound at Junction 7. You do still have some delays there. Travel time is around 20 minutes. The M876 at the M80 Junction 8. Slow moving traffic there as well. Travel time around 10 minutes. Still fairly busy around Falkirk from the Earlsgate roundabout to the Westfield roundabout. It's beginning to ease. Still fairly busy though. Grangemouth Road is also fairly slow at the moment. Very busy between Rosebank roundabout and Merkeston roundabout. Camlin still fairly busy at Main Street. It's all due to ongoing roadworks in the area. No delays reported on the Kincardine Bridge or the Clackmannanshire Bridge. They're both running well in either direction with no restrictions in place. We also are getting a good run on the M9 Stirling to Dunblane and the M9 Bannockburn to Edinburgh. You can call us with an update on the Central FM jam line 0330 838 1031. That's the latest. I'm Caris McIntyre.
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Adriana Disturbia, Central FM. Right, so apparently you have to forget dating apps. If you're looking for love and you're looking for romance, dating apps are not the way to go, according to the boffins. Forget that. Forget late night drinks. Forget, you know, anything else along those lines. Because apparently singles in New York are increasingly turning to running clubs to meet potential partners. Lunge Run Club has built a community around weekly 3-mile runs, followed by social events ranging from pub visits to some raves as well. Well, founder Steve Cole says the club was created to give health conscious people aged between 24 and 35 a new way to meet friends and dates. Runners are encouraged to leave their headphones behind so conversations can flow. The club now attracts 1,000 runners at some events and even has its own dating app as well. How good is that? Allowing members to match before arranging a running date. Cole says several couples who met through the lunge are now engaged. Well, that is a nice story, that, though. The trouble is, I'm married, right? But if this was a thing when I was single, I wouldn't, you know, I'd be in a league of my own in terms of running. And I don't mean out the front as well. There'd be nobody at the back with me, seriously. Slow walk round for me. I wouldn't meet anyone. It'd be a disaster for me.

0: And it's Beyonce, Best Thing I Never Had at Central FM. Live on the way after news at 6. She's got Lakes and Maloko, Kylie Minogue and Cammy Barnes to look forward to. And of course, the brand new music hour from 9 o'clock this evening with Liv as well, right here at Central FM. I'll catch you back here tomorrow afternoon from 2 for Thursday's Home Run. Have a good one, whatever you're up to.
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15: 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The price cap is increasing by 13%. It means the typical household will pay £18 a month more. Energy prices are now 79% higher than they were in late 2020. Molly Shevlin is from Citizens Advice Scotland.
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0: memory test if they were to do it today. That's according to research carried out by the AA to mark 30 years since the assessment was first introduced. Most of those who didn't believe they'd make the grade say they lacked knowledge of the highway code. A gold medal winning swimmer Duncan Scott says it was a privilege to carry the King's baton in Glasgow. It began its tour this morning ahead of the Commonwealth Games sailing up the River Clyde. A scaled back competition begins later this month.
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0: Showers tonight across the Forth Valley with heavy rain at times and lows of 12 degrees Celsius. That's the latest. I'm Andrew Baxter.
2: Well, good evening, Wednesday night across the Forth Valley. We are officially at the halfway mark of the week, so let's soundtrack it with some brilliant tunes, starting off with some Maloko.
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Kylie Minogue, sounding fantastic, as always. This is Central FM with the best songs all day long. My name is Liv Cowell, here to keep you company through the rest of your Wednesday evening. So whether you've had a belter of a week so far, or you're stuck in traffic, just desperate to get home, we've got some absolute monster tunes on the way for you. Got Pink lined up, Florence and the Machine, Holly Humberstone, and Av, as always, of course, your half-hour house party from 6:30. And to kick that one off with Buckethead, it's going to be brilliant, stick around. And in the meantime, let's enjoy this one then, from Cammy Barnes, such an absolute legend in the Scottish music scene right now. This is a big anthem, it's called Whiskey Roll.

0: 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Got some Florence and the Machine lined up, so don't go anywhere.
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Can you beat it? One of the best, Florence and the Machine, and you got the love sounding beautiful this Wednesday evening across the Forth Valley. Hello and welcome, my name is Liv, lovely to be with you for another night. Got your half hour house party lined up at 6:30, so do stick around for that if you need a wee bit of a dance break. Holly Humberstone on the way next as well. Right now, time to enjoy this. Sam Fender is at the top of his game right now. This is People Watching on Central FM.

She is such a force to be reckoned with right now. Holly Humberstone and To Love Somebody soundtrack on your Wednesday night here on Central FM. And taking us very nicely towards our half hour house party, it is time then to enjoy some proper belters between now and 7 o'clock. So if this is your first time joining us at this time, then brace yourself. We've got some absolute staunchers on the way from Gorillaz, Sigala, got Robin S lined up and Room 5 as well. All the classics to keep you going and help you shake off whatever this day has thrown at you. But first things first, let's kick off with Bucketheads.

0: Sorry, 2 for 2. What a brilliant start to our half hour house party tonight. Mick and Leo Sayer following on from Bucketheads. That was thunder in my heart again. Always a brilliant tune to dance along to, especially if you've had a bit of a rough day. So if you're just getting home now and it's been like a really, really long one, grab yourself a nice wee drink and let's continue towards 7 o'clock with more anthems just like that. Gorillaz are on the way next.
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big summer anthem from Sagala, Sweet Lovin'. This is Central FM. My name is Liv. Welcome along. Your great time. We've got plenty more to get into our half-hour house party. Robin S on the way next after this from Room 5. It's time for Make Love.

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Disclosure and Sam Smith with Omen on Central FM. An absolute brilliant tune and a great one to add to your party playlist if you have not done so already. It's such an underrated tune, I feel. We don't hear it quite as often as we deserve to, I think. I've got one more tune on our half-hour house party tonight, and I'm continuing in the exact same excellent thread. Robin S. Now, Show Me Love.

0: you're just joining us now, I have to say that was one of our best half-hour house parties we've had all year. Absolutely loving that. Robin S and Show Me Love. Before that, we had Rim 5 and Make Love. We had Sagala. We had Gorillaz, Mech, Bucketheads. I don't know how we're going to beat that tomorrow. So make sure you listen again from 6:30 tomorrow evening for another half-hour house party. Hopefully, if we can't do the same as it, maybe we can just beat it. But I'd love your suggestions. 033-0838-1031. What do you want to hear during this 30-minute period? And in the meantime, I'm going to give you more of the best songs all day long next, and we'll get an update on all the news at 7.
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11: Energy prices across the Fourth Valley are rising from today. The price cap is increasing by 13%. It means the typical household will pay £18 a month more. Energy prices are now 79% higher than they were in late 2020. Molly Shevlin is from Citizens Advice Scotland.
12: In recent months, thousands of people have turned to the local cab at crisis point, unable to top up their prepayment meters without emergency financial support to stay on supply.
11: A report says leaders at Clack Manager Council are making major decisions without fully understanding the council's financial position. It's after the Accounts Commission say there have been significant delays in signing off Clack Manager Council's annual accounts. Jo Armstrong is from the group.
13: For the last 5 years, accounts haven't been presented on time. And sadly, the delays are getting worse.
11: Clack Manager Council say they acknowledge the report and they're committed to improving. Fewer than half of drivers think they could pass their theory test if they were to do it today. That's according to research carried out by the AA to mark 30 years

0: the latest. I'm Andrew Baxter.
1: 7 o'clock and the tunes just keep coming. Got Alex Warren on the way, Beats International lined up as well, and right now an absolute classic from Get Us Out.
0: 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Central.

watching Love Song on Central FM. Good evening and welcome. My name is Liv. It is lovely to be with you for another evening of all the best songs. We've got lots and lots to look forward to, from Madcon to Jason Derulo to Somber as well. A fantastic mix all the way through your evening. So whatever you have lined up, if you're about to nip out and go to the gym, or maybe you're dancing around the kitchen as you get some dinner sorted, we will keep you going with all the most amazing tunes, including this one from Alex Warren, and back with new music for 2026. Loving this one at the minute. This is Fever Dream on Central FM.

0: silky sounds tonight from Beats International. Tank five, boss walk, jam, nitty gritty. You're listening to the boy from the big bad city. This is Jam Hot. Hope that's finding you well tonight across the Forth Valley. This is Central FM with the best songs all day long and plenty more to look forward to. MadCon on the way, Jason Derulo coming up, and your chance to win £150 to spend at Thistle Stirling.
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0: Jason Derulo, take you dancing on Central FM. Now, as I mentioned, we have a very exciting competition running right now, but you have to be quick on the mark.
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0: 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So all you have to do to get involved is listen in from 9 and then head down to Thistle Sterling, follow the clues and find the missing microphone. You then need to WhatsApp us the code word along with a photo of the microphone. Our number is 0330 838 1031, so get that in your phone. I'm going to be quick on this one. One lucky winner every day will receive £150 to spend at Thistle Sterling. 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And as I say, the hunt is on. Listen in first thing tomorrow morning, wake up with Brad, Shaz and Andrew, and after 9 o'clock they will give you the first clue as to where the microphone is going to be tomorrow afternoon. Or tomorrow morning, tomorrow just generally. You could be early and get it first thing, and then there you go, £150 in your pocket. Massive thank you to our friends over at Thistle Sterling for helping us out with this. 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We'll be here with you as well, soundtracking it as the hunt continues all week. Got the chorus lined up for you soon. Gala coming up with Freed From Desire, and now one of my absolute favourite artists at the minute. This is Somber and time for Homewrecker on Central FM.

0: of course. So Young on Central FM. Beautiful tunes for a Wednesday night and lots more to come as well. Going to change up the vibe a bit next and go into a big football anthem from Gala before we hear a new one from Harry Styles.
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Perry and Rocket Scientist sounding gorgeous tonight on Central FM. My name is Liv, thank you very much for hanging out with me. Lots and lots to look forward to tonight. It's got an entire hour of brand new Scottish music starting from 9 as always. We do this every weeknight from 9 till 10, so if you've yet to join us, make tonight the night. We've had some brilliant new entries, some great new pop anthems, some new indie bands for you to fall in love with, and a couple of country anthems as well from all the new rising stars in our lovely little country. Worth sticking around for. And as our tunes just like this one, Big Mountain on next after Harry Styles.

0: As feel good gets. Big Mountain. Baby, I Love Your Way, sounding beautiful tonight on Central FM. Thank you very much for joining us. Lots more still to come. We continue with our soundtrack of all the best songs all day long next. We'll get an update on all the news at 8 o'clock and another great competition for you to get involved in if you're in need of a little staycation.
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15: Energy prices across the Forth Valley are rising from today. The price cap is increasing by 13%. It means the typical household will pay £18 a month more. Energy prices are now 79% higher than they were in late 2020. Molly Shevlin is from Citizens Advice Scotland.
4: In recent months, thousands of people have turned to the local cab at crisis point, unable to top up their prepayment meters without emergency financial support to stay on supply.
15: A report says leaders at Clackmannanshire Council are making major decisions without fully understanding the council's financial position. It's after the Accounts Commission say there have been significant delays in signing off Clackmannanshire Council's annual accounts. Jo Armstrong is from the group.
5: For the last 5 years, accounts haven't been presented on time, and sadly, the delays are getting worse.
15: Clackmannanshire Council say they acknowledge the report and they're committed to improving. Fewer than half of drivers think they could pass their theory test if they were to do it today. That's according to research carried out by the AA to mark 30 years since the assessment was first introduced. Most of those who didn't believe they'd make the grade say they lacked knowledge of the highway code. A gold medal winning swimmer Duncan Scott says it was a privilege to carry the King's baton in Glasgow. It began its tour this morning ahead of the Commonwealth Games, sailing up the River Clyde. A scaled back competition begins later this month.
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15: Showers tonight across the Forth Valley with heavy rain at times and lows of 12 degrees Celsius. That's the

with you. Love him or hate him, that is a classic. James Blunt and Your Beautiful, soundtracking a lovely Wednesday evening across the Forth Valley. Welcome and thank you very much for joining us. Hope you've had a wonderful day. Hope you're looking forward to a nice weekend ahead. I don't know where this year has gone. I can't believe we're already into July. So pinch punch, first of the month, we continue with all the best songs now. Got some Jennifer Lopez on the way, Travis coming up as well. And as I mentioned, we've got a really exciting competition running around. So if you would like a little staycation, make sure you listen in for all the details on how to get involved and check in to win. Tell you more about that shortly, but first of all, let's get back into the tunes. Cammy Barnes now and Highland Runaway on Central FM. Found my

0: Big party vibes for a Wednesday night. Jennifer Lopez and On The Floor on Central FM. Got Travis on the way next with a big sing-along anthem and some Mimi Webb as well before I tell you how you could win a little staycation right here in the Forth Valley.
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0: such an anthem. Mimi Webb. Good evening, this is Liv Cowell hanging out with you on Central FM, and if you listen closely and pay attention, you could have a little staycation right here in the Fourth Valley.
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0: This is the perfect excuse to get away. Maybe you've not quite got yourself a summer holiday this year, but we could help you out because you don't need to go abroad to have a great wee time away. A little break is sometimes all you need, and the Golden Lion Hotel in Stirling are helping us out with that. All this week, Brad, Shaz and Andrew are giving you the chance to check in to win. It will include an overnight stay for two, complete with a bottle of fizz to welcome you in, the perfect way to relax right in the heart of Stirling. It's a beautiful hotel and a great excuse to have a little break. So all you have to do to get involved is listen in each morning on breakfast for Brad, Shaz and Andrew to reveal that day's room number and check-in window. When the check-in window opens that day, all you have to do is WhatsApp us that day's room number to enter the draw. It's really simple. One lucky entrant will then be selected for a random callback live on air. If you answer your phone and correctly tell us that day's room number, you will win an overnight stay for two and a welcome bottle of fizz at the Golden Lion Hotel. Terms and conditions apply. Have a look on our website for more information, centralfm.co.uk. And the number to save on your phone, by the way, is 0330-838-1031. So once again, listen in closely tomorrow morning and for the rest of this week. Brad, Shaz and Andrew will give you the day's room number and the check-in window. The rest is up to you. Best of luck to you, and massive thank you to our friends at the Golden Lion Hotel in Stirling for hooking us up with such an amazing staycation. It's a beautiful venue. Stirling is just gorgeous, so I'm hoping we can help somebody out and have a lovely little breakaway there. Best of luck to you. We'll keep the tunes coming tonight. Natasha Bedingfield on the way, new Scottish tunes on the way from 9 as well. Stick around for that. And now the latest tune from the wonderful Lewis Capaldi.
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0: Neo, Let Me Love You sounding glorious tonight, and lots more to come as well. Natasha Bedingfield on the way with Unwritten. I know you know the words, so I want you singing along at home. And I've got Olivia Rodrigo on the way before nine as well with one of my favourite tunes of the last few months.
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Now, Olivia Rodrigo has been busy, busy, busy. She's got a massive tour coming up. She recently dropped a third album, I believe, at the beginning of June, and it has been such a joy to listen to. Her songwriting is just on another level right now. She just gets better and better and better. This is a prime example. One of my favourite tunes right now. This is Drop Dead on Central FM. I know.

0: Lipa, Don't Start Now on Central FM. Good evening and welcome along. You are just in time for an entire hour of the most exciting brand new tunes from all around Scotland. It's coming your way next after a quick update on all the news.
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1: 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It's on now at Thistle Stirling. Every morning, Brad, Shaz and Andrew reveal a clue to where Central FM's missing microphone is hiding. 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
22: 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Energy prices are now 79% higher than they were in late 2020. Molly Shevlin is from Citizens Advice Scotland.
8: In recent months, thousands of people have turned to the local cab at crisis point, unable to top up their prepayment meters without emergency financial support to stay on supply.
22: A report says leaders at Clackmannanshire Council are making major decisions without fully understanding the council's financial position. It's after the Accounts Commission say there have been significant delays in signing off Clackmannanshire Council's annual accounts. Joe Armstrong is from the group.
9: For the last 5 years, accounts haven't been presented on time, and sadly the delays are getting worse.
22: Clackmannanshire Council say they acknowledge the reports and they're committed to improving. Fewer than half of drivers think they could pass their theory test if they were to do it today. That's according to research carried out by the AA to mark 30 years since the assessment was first introduced. Most of those who didn't believe they'd make the grade say they lacked knowledge of the highway code. A gold medal winning swimmer Duncan Scott says it was a privilege to carry the King's baton in Glasgow. It began its tour this morning ahead of the Commonwealth Games, sailing up the River Clyde. The scaled back competition begins later this month.
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22: Showers tonight across the Forth Valley with heavy rain at times and lows of 12 degrees Celsius. That's the latest. I'm Andrew Baxter.
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0: 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At 9 o'clock here on Central FM, we shake things up, so get ready for a whole hour of the most exciting emerging talent from all around Scotland. Let's jump in.
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0: Starting off with the latest tune from Edinburgh-based singer-songwriter Leah Evelyn, just 21 years old and making amazing sounds already. This new one is called Sober.

Massive new sound from Glasgow's Amy Louise. This new song of hers is called Enemy, and it'll no doubt feature tomorrow night as part of her big gig over at Audio in her home city of Glasgow, 2nd of July, just in case you missed that. And I hope you have a wonderful time if you are heading down. She's really known for those big emotional live performances, so it's a good one for her to belt out, and I've got no doubt it'll be an absolute crowd pleaser if you do find yourself there. Thank you very much for joining us tonight. My name is Liv Cowell, and between now and 10 I'm going to take you through some of the most exciting emerging talent from all around the Scottish music scene. We've got a bit of rock and roll coming up, a bit of country, some nice chill vibes as well if you've had a bit of a long week so far. But right now we're keeping the energy nice and high and staying in Glasgow for this band, The Caves. I've got a big headline tour coming up at the end of the year, and this is their most recent single featuring on an upcoming EP. It's a brilliant one to get to know them for. This one is called Somber on Central FM tonight. Welcome along.

0: massive sign from Edinburgh's O Romance, Kiss and Tell on Central FM. They've also got a big gig coming up in a couple of weeks' time, the 12th of July, playing as part of Endless Summer at the Hug and Pint. They'll be sharing the stage with Jacuzzi and Cinema Hot Dogs as well. Brilliant name for a band, I'm going to check them out. But it should be absolutely fantastic. So if you fancy a little bit of a red hot emo summer, as they're calling it, then I think you could do an awful lot worse. More to come from us on Central FM as we explore some of the hottest new sounds from all around Scotland. Going to take the tempo down just a wee touch next, staying in the Forth Valley for a beautiful song from Corinne.
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1: Hello, my name's Finlay Birch. I'm based on the Isle of Mull, and you're listening to Wait Will Unwind, the title track of my debut album on Central FM. Out this year. Hope you enjoy.

The title track from his debut album, that's Finlay Birch and Weight Will Unwind, sounding absolutely beautiful this Wednesday evening. Such a gorgeous singer-songwriter, and it's a record well worth checking out if you like the sound of it. He recorded it all in his home place of Tobermory over in the Isle of Mull, and I think that seeps through into the record quite a lot. It took a lot of influence from the landscape and the environment, so it's definitely one to just immerse yourself in if you find yourself with a spare half hour or so. Thank you very much for joining us tonight on Central FM. For now, do stick around. Before Finlay Birch, we had Corin from Clackmannanshire originally, now based in Edinburgh, and her beautiful song This Little Life, all about those small beautiful moments that really make up a happy, beautiful, wonderful life. And she's going to be featuring as part of a very exciting event at Leith Depot on the 3rd of September, because Jonah Burkett is bringing out an EP, and to celebrate the launch he's going to be doing a big show there, and Corin will be joining him on the stage. Two amazing Forth Valley musicians teaming up together. We really do love to see it. Jonah Burkett has had a busy year so far. He joined us in the studio for a live session a couple of months ago. He's putting out new songs left, right and centre. The next one's out this Friday. This recent one is called Close.

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0: She's at a busy time. Robin Redd from Airdrie, bringing the energy right back up with Looking Good on You on Central FM. You may have caught it as part of Glasgow's State Fair over at Bellahouston Park just past the weekend, actually, the 27th of June. Looked amazing by all accounts. It was absolutely incredible lineup. She did a great job. And she's also been in Nashville, of all places. I mean, it sounds like she's born to be there. Her sound is just so classic. But she's been writing new tunes. She saw Carrie Underwood live at the Grand Ole Opry, so I'm sure she's feeling totally inspired. And I'm really looking forward to seeing where she goes next with her music. But for now, we'll have to just enjoy that new EP that she brought out at the end of last year. Go and check it out. More to come from us as well tonight. A few more beautiful tunes from around Scotland until 10, including a lovely down-tempo one if you need a little bit of lo-fi in your life tonight.
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you've had a long day, this just never fails. It feels like having a warm cup of tea or stepping into a nice hot shower. It's just cleansing and so relaxing. Isla from Port Glasgow and Dizzy sounding gorgeous tonight on Central FM, as always. Before that, we had Blair Davey from Perth and their beautiful tune First and Last. I always love playing that one for you. Gorgeous songwriting and a beautiful sound as well for a Wednesday night. Wherever you are across the Forth Valley, or beyond perhaps, if you're listening through the app, hope you're having a wonderful night. My name is Liv Cowell. This is Central FM with the best songs all day long. And with that in mind, let's head to Ayrshire for KB and the Rascals and Astral Projection.

0: ending on a total high note. Plasticine from Glasgow and Hopeless in Love taking us towards 10 o'clock this evening. My name is Liv Cowell. Thank you so much for hanging out with us this evening. I hope you've enjoyed the soundtrack of the last hour, discovered some new bands or artists to follow around Scotland. A heap of great gigs coming up over the summer as well, some of which are not too far from us here in the Forth Valley. Just nip down to Glasgow to see some people live. I can guarantee you, you'd have a fantastic night. So we'll keep the tunes coming tonight with all the best songs all night long, but make sure you stick around tomorrow and join me again at 9 o'clock for another hour of all the best Scottish tunes. For now, have a wonderful night. Take care. I'll see you tomorrow.
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22: The top stories this hour. England captain Harry Kane saved his team from a shock World Cup exit as they came from behind to beat DR Congo 2-1 in the last 16. Kane scored twice in Atlanta, with Anthony Gordon coming off the bench to set up both goals. He says he was glad to make an impact.
23: I felt like when I come on, they were tired, so I tried to make the most of it. Usually in that situation, I'd probably try and shoot or do a bit of a skill, but I think with H, he probably dictates my decision. I just thought, try and put it in there. I know he's in there somewhere. And he was.
22: Thomas Tuchel's side will play co-host Mexico next. A man's been found guilty of the attempted murder of three children in Dublin in 2023. It's an attack which sparked widespread disorder in the Irish capital. An 18-year-old drowned on a Duke of Edinburgh expedition in Powys. Trip organisers say they're working with authorities to understand what happened. The Defence Secretary says he's absolutely assured Andy Burnham will stump up the cash for increased armed forces spending. Dan Jarvis has been speaking about a £4.7 billion funding gap in yesterday's investment plan. The Conservative leaders accused Keir Starmer of a dereliction of duty. But the outgoing Prime Minister says the Tories also left decisions about funding for the next budget when they were in power.
0: Let's drop the faux outrage, focus on what matters, the biggest sustained increase for 40 years. The biggest increase for 45 years, providing what is needed to keep the country safe.
22: Police say a three-year-old boy who ended up in a crocodile enclosure at a zoo in Cambridgeshire say he faces a long road to recovery. His parents have thanked the keepers who rescued him, as well as those caring for him in hospital. And finally, last month was England's hottest June on record. The average temperature of 17.1 degrees Celsius beat the 16.9 set last year. For the UK as a whole and for Wales, it was the second warmest. From Sky News, I'm Chris Milligan.
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0: Where's Our Mic? It's on now at Thistle Stirling. Every morning, Brad, Shaz and Andrew reveal a clue to where Central FM's missing microphone is hiding. 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
0: 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It's on now at Thistle Stirling. Every morning, Brad, Shaz and Andrew reveal a clue to where Central FM's missing microphone is hiding. 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
13: Top stories this hour. Captain Harry Kane rescued England with two goals as they fought back to beat DR Congo 2-1 and reached the last 16 of the World Cup. Thomas Tuchel's side will now face co-host Mexico in the next round. The England boss says he's proud of his team's character.
14: We kept the belief and I think even in second half we kept pushing. Goalkeeper kept on saving. Incredible saves. So things stayed difficult, but this team today did not accept a defeat.
13: A man's been found guilty of the attempted murder of three children in Dublin in an attack which sparked disorder in the city in 2023. Algerian national Riyad Bouchika lived in Ireland for 25 years. We're calling one of the injured girls Emily. Her mum is Jo, also not her real name. Some listeners might find her account distressing.
15: I just ran. There were like six people around her. She was on the floor and they were trying to resuscitate her. The person responsible, they were putting him in the ambulance. One police officer, he said, they're still working on her. I said, just let them. I can't do anything. The people who needed to be with her were with her.
13: A 16-year-old boy suffered potentially life-threatening injuries after being shot in Birmingham. Police say the teenager was taken to hospital with gunshot wounds following the incident in the Alum Rock area yesterday afternoon. Two police officers are under investigation for potential gross misconduct over the arrest of student Henry Novak as he lay dying in Southampton last year. The 18-year-old could be heard saying he couldn't breathe in body cam footage. The Tories have accused Keir Starmer of leaving a mess for Andy Burnham, who, if he becomes Prime Minister, will have to find the cash to pay for defence plans. The ex-Greater Manchester Mayor is the only known candidate so far for the Labour leadership. And in sport, Novak Djokovic dispatched Stefanos Tsitsipas in straight sets to book his place in the third round at Wimbledon. From Sky News, I'm Chris Milligan. No.

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1: I know you moved on to someone new. 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